0: 16 candidates are in line to replace retired Labor Minister Paul Papalia, but Labor's Georgia Tree, Liberal Ryan Robertson and One Nation's Luke Hurdigan are the ones to watch. Labor has held a constant grip on the region, but the surge of One Nation in polling this year could lead to an upset. More than 16,000 people have already voted early, leaving around 20,000 needing to complete their ballot papers. Jamie Smith, Perth.
1: Overseas, the death toll continues to rise in Nepal. 39 Australians are still missing. Nelson Scott reporting from Kathmandu.
2: Search and rescue efforts continue for about 1,500 people missing after a fast-moving torrent of muddy water tore through the border between Nepal and Tibet.
3: I've lost everything I have, Rajendra says.
2: Police here have confirmed 475 people are dead from the Nepali side, while Chinese authorities have so far recovered three bodies from the Tibetan side. Foreign Minister Penny Wong says her department is still tracking down Australians caught up in the disaster.
4: We are still working to gain the specific information on each of the 39 Australians who are missing.
2: The Australian government has committed $5 million in humanitarian aid. Nelson Scott, Kathmandu.
1: Briefly, Australian and US authorities have charged two WA men over an alleged cyber attack which has affected over 1,000 global companies. A University of Queensland study has found tomatoes grown in compost-enriched soil taste and look better. As part of the trial, a panel of volunteer taste testers compared tomatoes grown in normal soil to tomatoes grown in organic waste compost. Dr. Nicole Robinson says the findings show commercial potential.
5: That is sort of a double benefit in being able to have soil health improvements, keep unavoidable food waste out of landfill, but then being able to convert that to a valuable product for producers that could enhance their food quality if this was something that was scaled up into production systems.
1: This is AIR National News.
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Well, that was Chris Isaak with Wicked Game. Quite a haunting melody, isn't it? And prior to that, Chris Rea with The Road to Hell. Coming up, I have Adele with Skyfall, Norman Greenbaum with Spirit in the Sky, and we might fit in Dolly Parton again. I know there's a lot of Dolly fans out there, so I will play as much as you want me to. Just thought I'd give you an update on the weather. It's they're thinking there might be 5% of rain in the Darling Downs and Granite Belt area today, and it's looking like it's getting a bit cooler out there. But it says it's still going to be 21, but the clouds are a little bit. Oh, now they've gone away. I don't know. No breeze. Let's just listen to Adele.

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And that's the great Alan Jackson, our American country singer with the Summertime Blues. A lot of people have sung that, Eddie Cochran. And anyway, well, enough of me talking. I can't do two things at once, obviously. I'm sorry for that gap in me, just before. I could hear the radio outside and then I didn't realise I'd stopped playing anything. Never mind. Let's play Elton John with Blue Eyes.

And that was Nothing Sweet About Me with Gabriella Chilmi. That came out in 2008, actually, and very popular at the time. I'll play Cold Chisel from 1978 with Kisan. And let's give Helen Reddy a sing. She's I Am Woman.

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1: Hello, I'm Kim Cartwright. An Australian woman has survived the Nepalese flood disaster and is now attempting to hike to safety. Nelson Scott reports from Kathmandu.
2: Rescue teams are frantically searching for at least 1,500 people missing along the Nepal-Tibet border after a wall of muddy water swept through the region. The number of missing Australians now stands at 38, while DFAT has handled over 400 calls related to the disaster. Cara Severino has become the first known Australian to survive the floods after she made contact with her parents. The 26-year-old is now trekking on foot toward Kathmandu from a remote area. World Food Program officials in Nepal are praising Australia's $5 million emergency aid package. Nelson Scott, Kathmandu.
1: Australian and US authorities have charged two WA men over an alleged cyber attack which has affected over 1,000 global companies. The 23 and 21-year-old men are allegedly associated with the Team PCP syndicate, which distributed malicious code to organisations through routine software updates. Authorities say the code allowed them to steal user credentials and authentication materials. The AFP's Graham Marshall says a considerable amount of data has been seized from the men's homes.
3: It is significant, and in terms of quantum of data from one location, and we haven't finished, but as at last night it was 100 terabytes from one particular address, but the total quantum across the various addresses will be significantly higher.
1: Former Victorian Premier Daniel Andrews will miss out on his $134,000 taxpayer-funded statue. The Herald Sun reporting current Premier Ben Carroll has stepped in and scrapped the legacy. Former Premier Jeff Kennett established the practice of automatically recognising premiers who'd served at least 3,000 days in office. Mr Carroll says the policy is no longer consistent with community expectations about government spending. A woman who was stabbed with scissors in a random attack in Melbourne's CBD has detailed the horrific ordeal. Alex Riddell reports.
4: Cherie Holt was visiting Melbourne with her three children, including her 10-year-old son, who has an inoperable brain tumour, when a 27-year-old man allegedly attacked them. In a statement released today, Ms. Holt described how she stood in between the man and her children and was then allegedly stabbed by the accused before being punched in the face and falling to the ground. Ms. Holt says she wants the government to recognise that families should not have to accept serious violence as an increasingly normal part of life, and something needs to change. Her brother Kirk Holt is looking after his three nephews and they're coping okay.
5: Of course, still a bit traumatised from what had happened. Two little ones, they don't want the lights turned off because they get scared.
4: Alex Riddell, Melbourne.
1: In air property news, interstate investors are retreating from a popular Queensland destination, opening up more opportunities for local first home buyers and downsizers. Gold Coast real estate agents say bids from investors within the entry-level price bracket have dropped to just 10%. But while competition is easing for young buyers, Image Property Director Cameron Cullen says demand remains extremely strong across the board.
6: There's definitely no desperate sellers in that market because, yeah, if you're a seller selling an entry-level property, you're going to be selling it in a multiple offer situation. When those investors were in the market, it was crazy.
1: This is AIR National News.
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9: 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It is 6 minutes past 11 on the 29th of August. We're looking forward to spring on Tuesday morning. And I am going to play Red Gum and REM. And I'll be with you here till midday when Tim comes in.

0: And that was REM with Losing My Religion. It's a good song, isn't it? And I've played a couple of, the Vietnam War still being remembered by people with services over the last few weeks. And my brother and quite a few people I know were conscripts into that into the army for that, and most of them are well, and some didn't go to Vietnam because they were too young, but they did their service. There's a new book out by a young woman who came here as a refugee from I was listening to a podcast on the radio last night, and at the age of 9, and she wanted to pay back Australia, and she's become quite a well-decorated person in the armed forces for Australia. She said her family and her can never repay Australia for what they gave them when they came here destitute. So there's good stories all wherever you look, there are good stories as well as the bad stories. Now, I know that Paul played the Time Warp this morning, but he said to me he didn't mind if I did it again because you mightn't have heard him play it. So I'm hoping this is the Time Warp with Tim Murray, who we're remembering also. He died the same day as Dolly, and they were both 80. And then we'll have a fun song with Joe Cocker coming through the bathroom window. I don't know how anybody can get through the bathroom window, but anyway, we'll see how he goes. And Renee Geyer will be heading in the right direction. So nearly time for me to go. I won't be annoying you then.
1: It's astounding, time is fleeting, madness takes its toll, but listen closely.
2: Not for very much longer.
1: I've got to

Well, I hope she gets to the right direction. I'm changing direction now. I'm going to play Norah Jones with Come Away With Me, followed by Harry Richman putting on the Ritz. I didn't know we had it, but Doc on Thursday night.

you've seen the well-to-do up on Lenox Avenue, on that famous thoroughfare, with their noses in the air, high hats and colored collars, white spats and $15, spending every dime for a wonderful time. If you're blue and you don't know where to go to, why don't you go where Harlem sits, putting on the Ritz. Spangled gowns upon a bevy of high browns from down the levee, all misfits.

0: of high brown from down the left. The old misfits and how they're putting on the Ritz. That's where each and every Lulu Bell goes. Every Thursday evening with her swell bows. Rubbing elbows, come with me and we'll defend their jubilee and see them spend their last two bits. Just putting on the Ritz.
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And that was Stephen Sanchez from 2021 singing Until I Found You. And I've had a request for Sade with Smooth Operator. And you are listening to Beth on Rose City FM 89.3. And the time is 22 minutes to 12.

Now, I know you didn't expect me to play that. However, we've had a bit of country today. That was Charlie Pride. I'm sure most of you know that. I just want to point out that the dementia information that's going information day is going to be at Killarney on the where did that go? Oh, where do these things go when I'm looking at them? Sorry. Oh, just wait a minute for me, please. I said the Cedar Room at K-Life on Tuesday, the 8th of September, but Danielle Hersant presents this dementia awareness education session, and she's also doing repeating that at the St Mark's Anglican Parish Hall from 10 a.m. to 12 p.m. on Tuesday, the 13th of October, which is a fair way off. But if you can't make the Killarney event, I'm sure you could go to St Mark's for that. And there are so many things on in Warwick every weekend. I can't believe the 30th birthday of Rose City is happening on September the 12th, is it? 13th? And on the Sunday. But it actually coincides with the wonderful classical music celebration of Romancing the Stone. So if you're torn between the two, well, I'm sorry. The Romancing the Stone events are generally the Friday evening and the Sunday afternoon, but there are two concerts on the Saturday. The young performers perform on the Saturday morning, I think. And, oh, there's something else. Isn't that terrible? I haven't got the paperwork's disappeared off my notice board, so you have a choice: classical music or meet the radio, Rose City Radio announcers on Sunday morning, the 13th of September. I think that's what it is. 13th. No, it's the 12th of September. Sorry. I hope no one's listening to me that's in that because I've got that wrong. It's the 12th of September, the Sunday. So if you are torn between the two, come to the birthday presentation for Rose City on the Sunday morning, and then in St Mary's Church on the Sunday afternoon, there is a beautiful classical concert with the Toowoomba and District Orchestra, the East Street Singers, and the lovely pianist. And there'll be the East Street Singers. So I know that Sue Keong interviewed someone on during the week about Romancing the Stone. So there's plenty on. There always is. If you're into horses, there's rodeos, shows, every equestrian events, or if you just like music, there's plenty of choirs around presenting their music. So that's my community announcements for today. Finishing the show, I've got Chuck Berry with You Never Can Tell, Nat King Cole and Natalie Cole with Unforgettable. And there's so many cat lovers in Warwick. It's good if you keep them inside, but they do a lot of destruction of native animals if you let them run wild. So I will dedicate the Year of the Cat to all the cat lovers as well. And Tim's in the next studio. He'll take over right on 12 o'clock. So I will talk to you next week. Hope you've enjoyed the show. Remember, be kind to yourself, be kind to others, and be kind to the environment. Wise words from Paul. Oh, I just eliminated Chuck Berry.

0: This news bulletin brought to you by Trade Tools Toowoomba, 7 Fraser Avenue, Wilsonton. Sponsor.
1: Hello, I'm Kim Cartwright. Foreign Affairs believes 38 Australians are now missing from the flood disaster in Nepal, down from 39. A young woman who had been hiking on a Himalayan trek has made brief contact with her family. DFAT is hoping 26-year-old Cara Severino makes contact with them so she can receive consular assistance. Foreign Minister Penny Wong has spoken to her counterpart in Nepal, offering the country extra assistance. Over 500 people have been killed, with more than 1,500 missing. Rebecca Bundon is in Kathmandu and says families have been gathering at hospitals in the area to search for missing relatives.
2: People coming in looking for their relatives, saying that these family members are missing, and they were registering their names. We saw them writing down names of children, young children even, people of all ages who are missing. And it was just staggering, really, the sheer number of people that are just still searching for their loved ones. And it really reminds us of the scale of this disaster.
1: Meantime, a 44-year-old woman from the Brisbane suburb of Springfield Lakes is among those missing. Her loved ones remain hopeful of a miracle as search efforts continue. A candlelight vigil will be held tomorrow at King George Square in Brisbane CBD to bring the community together in support of those affected by the tragedy. South Australian Premier Peter Malinauskas has doubled down on his comments about Australia's migration intake. He argues it's simplistic to suggest we can just turn off the tap, claiming we still need migrants to do various jobs. The federal government is due to announce a revised immigration policy, which will see cuts made in some visa classes. Mr. Malinauskas has told the Bush summit we need to have a sensible debate about the issue.
3: What good have we actually achieved here? Meanwhile, fruit's falling on the ground because we don't have pickers. We're missing out on opportunities in the hospitality sector in regions because they're frankly more exciting places to visit than most of our cities because we don't have people working for us. I mean, it's madness.
1: AFL team the Geelong Cats have been slapped with a massive fine over the concussion scandal. Alex Riddell reports.
4: Geelong has been fined $140,000 by the AFL for failing to lodge the concussion waiver to Jake Colajanny's contract that would have reduced their exposure to legal risk if he suffered another concussion. The fine includes $40,000 from a previous suspended sanction. The AFL decided to add the suspended fine to the $100,000 sanction, despite the Cats arguing it shouldn't be added. Colajanny has not played at any level since the waiver became public, but has this week trained with the club's VFL side.
1: The Weather Bureau's latest outlook predicts Australia will experience a warmer and drier than usual spring. Rainfall will be below average for the country's east, but slightly higher in the west. Meteorologist David Crock says most of the country will feel warmer than average during the day and overnight.
5: This follows a winter where temperatures were above average across almost all of Australia. The warmer forecast increases the risk of early season heat, particularly across southern Australia. El Niño is likely to strengthen and persist through spring and summer.
1: Australia Post CEO Paul Graham warns that weekly letter deliveries and stamp prices up to $4 appear inevitable following a $108 million operational loss. This is AIR National News. The Western Bulldogs have won through to the next round of the AFL Finals in the most dramatic fashion, defeating Collingwood by 3 points at the G. Here's Alan Baskin.
6: Collingwood veteran Tim Membry had a chance to put the Magpies in front as the final handful of seconds ticked down, but he failed to convert the set shot to see the Dogs run away with a 96-93 win. The Bulldogs' Ed Richards has told Fox Sports he couldn't watch as Membry took that set shot.
7: I thought we played so well that it didn't deserve to be, you know, done on the last kick, especially not their way. So I didn't watch. Thankfully, it didn't go in. They really stuck it up us in that last quarter, and we were able to hold on. So, yeah, unbelievable.
6: Today, it's 7th-placed Melbourne against 10th-placed Carlton to decide who moves forward. Alan Baskin, AIR Sport.
1: In NRL, North Queensland winger Murray Taulagi has played his final game for the Cowboys after sustaining a concussion during a contact drill at training this week. He was already set to leave the NRL at season's end after signing a multi-year deal with a French rugby union club. Cowboys coach Todd Payton says the squad is gutted to see his time at the club end like this.
8: But he's able to, I guess, process that in 48 hours, and he's been bubbly since. But the rest of the group felt it, and yeah, it's like I said, it's just a tough way for him to finish with the club.
1: Victories last night to Penrith and Manly. Australian Independent Radio News.
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From 1975, that was the Skyhooks with Million Dollar Riff. Good afternoon, my name's Tim and I'll be with you until 3 o'clock this afternoon, right here on Rose City FM. Coming up next, we have Shiny Toy Guns with Somewhere to Hide.

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1: Hello, I'm Kim Cartwright. The number of Australians unaccounted for in Nepal is believed to have risen to 41 in the wake of the devastating flash flooding. The Department of Foreign Affairs says it's working urgently to get in touch with 26-year-old Cara Serovino, who made contact with her family yesterday. Nearly 600 people have been confirmed dead so far. Australia's ambassador to Nepal, Simon Ernst, says the government has received more than 450 consular calls about the disaster.
2: We're advised here in Kathmandu of Australians that were known to be in the area, but we've also had friends, family members in Australia indicating they have not had contact with. So to sometimes those individuals match up, sometimes they're new.
1: The family of a woman allegedly killed by a man known to her in Perth's southeast say they warned police her safety was at risk. 28-year-old Ka Ming Tan died on Wednesday. Police allege 38-year-old Eunice Kambari inflicted extensive injuries on her in a days-long assault, causing her death. According to WA Today, the victim's family contacted police at least twice in April to express concerns about her safety. Police say these interactions will form part of their investigation. Meanwhile, former AFL player Nicky Winmar has been freed on bail so he can appeal a 6-month jail term for a violent and unprovoked attack. The 60-year-old had been pushing to get a community corrections order for the May 2025 assault against a woman in northern Victoria. During the trial, the court heard Winmar twisted the woman's arm, dragged her by the hair, and smashed her face into a door 4 times. After several weeks of campaigning south of Perth, the Secret Harbour by-election is here, with thousands of voters heading to the polling booths. 16 candidates are in the running to replace retiring Labor Minister Paul Papalia. Premier Roger Cook says WA's Labor candidate knows what's important for the people of Secret Harbour.
3: We know that people are doing it tough at a time of higher interest rates, high fuel prices. People in the community are concerned about their lifestyle, their futures, and that's one of the reasons why we're putting such a strong emphasis on our key issues of jobs, health and housing and helping people with the cost of living pressures, and we'll continue to do that.
1: Financial despair is forcing many farmers off the land. A Norco Black Dog Institute survey of more than 1,000 farmers has found 4 out of 10 are considering leaving the industry. More than half of those surveyed say they're relying on other jobs to survive. Many say they're not coping, leading to mental issues. Lifeline's number is 13 11 14. And Europe's oldest monarch, King Harald V of Norway, has died aged 89. The ceremonial head of state had been in hospital for more than 10 days in a very serious condition. The Royal Palace says he passed peacefully in Oslo in the early hours of the morning. New research shows placing physiotherapists in emergency departments could save the health system millions of dollars and boost healthcare. The Sydney University study has found a number of common reasons for ED presentations could be dealt with by physios instead of emergency doctors. Associate Professor Gustavo Mercado.
4: Patients are seen 40 minutes faster and they're discharged from hospital 1 hour sooner than the traditional medical pathway. And also it's patients were highly satisfied with the care they received and it saves money to the hospital.
1: This is AIR National News. A big win for the Panthers in the NRL late game against the Bulldogs, Alan Baskin reports.
5: They've led all the way to take the match 24-10 at Parramatta. Penrith next takes on the Tigers on Sunday week, and forward Liam Martin has told Nine he's looking forward to some rest.
6: This time of year, everyone's sort of a bit battered and bruised, so that extra little bit of rest, will do us wonders, and then going into that week, prepare really well. You know, they played really well last week, so we can't take them lightly, and I'm sure they'll be up for it.
5: Earlier, Manly down the Dragons 44-10. Today it's the Titans against the Rabbitohs, the Roosters take on the Dolphins, and the Cowboys play West Tigers. Alan Baskin, AIR Sport.
1: In AFL, there's been heartbreak for the Magpies with their season over after a hard-fought battle with the Western Bulldogs in the first wildcard match. With the lead seesawing in the final few minutes, the Bulldogs hung on to win by 3 points, 14-12-96 to 14-9-93, after Collingwood veteran Tim Memphis Lambry missed a set shot for goal after the final siren. The Bulldogs' Ed Richards telling Fox Footy there wasn't a lot of defensive play in the final quarter.
7: It really was. Get it inside 50 and you'll probably score. So that was our plan. Just keep going when they went up.
1: And Australia's picked up two medals on the second day of finals at the World Rowing Championships in Amsterdam. The men's pair securing silver, while the mixed para double winning bronze. Australian Independent Radio News.
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Yeah. From 1987, out of the UK, that was Def Leppard with Rocket. Coming up next out of Canada, here is the Birthday Massacre with Control.

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1: Hello there, I'm Sean Bindley. The death toll from Nepal's catastrophic flash flood has risen to at least 547, with nearly 1,000 people still missing, and a newly formed lake now threatening a fresh deluge in the disaster zone. The flood, triggered by a glacial collapse that sent a wall of ice and rock into the Lendi Kola River, destroyed buildings and infrastructure at the Geerong border crossing between Nepal and China's Tibet region. More than 500 foreign nationals remain unaccounted for, including dozens of Americans, Australians and Indians. Rebecca Bunden reports from Kathmandu.
2: People coming in looking for their relatives, saying that these family members are missing, and they were registering their names. We saw them writing down names of children, young children even, people of all ages who are missing, and it was just staggering, really, the sheer number of people that are just still searching for their loved ones, and it really reminds us of the scale of this disaster.
1: The US president has announced an historic deal giving America majority control over 65 billion barrels of Venezuelan oil reserves. The agreement aims to revive the South American nation's oil sector while lowering local fuel prices. Conflict in the Middle East has now entered its sixth month, with the strain on the Strait of Hormuz continuing to drive up global oil costs. A major supermarket will cease buying beef from Tasmania in 2027. Air News' Kim Cartwright takes a look.
3: Peak farming body Tas Farmers says Woolworths' decision to stop selling Tasmanian beef around the country is not a surprise. Rising production and shipping costs cited as the reason behind the decision. Livestock Council head George Shea telling the ABC it's difficult.
4: Margins right through the supply chain have got very tight, and businesses are looking to try and cover costs, maintain costs, create a margin wherever they can, and it's pretty tough at the moment.
3: The supermarket giant will reportedly continue buying the state's beef until the end of the year. Kim Cartwright, Air News.
1: In Victoria, the Glenelg Shire Council in the state's southwest is calling on the Albanese and Carroll governments to help pick up and dispose of dead and dying birds. The Shire has at least 35 confirmed bird flu cases, but locals say the true toll is much higher, with volunteers reportedly shoveling dozens of carcasses onto the Portland foreshore. Mayor Karen Stevens says dead birds are even being bagged and dropped in public bins.
5: If the Premier was listening, obviously I would ask him to adhere to his responsibilities, and also around the disposal of these dead animals. There's no point in just filling up council's tips and then becoming a ratepayer's cost to dispose of those animals.
1: To Queensland, where a man is due in court today following an alleged shooting north of Brisbane. Emergency crews were called to the scene in Aspley on Tuesday morning, where they located a 24-year-old man with two gunshot wounds. He was taken to hospital in a serious condition. The accused was arrested at a home in Narangbar yesterday and is facing 8 offences, including one count of attempted murder. This is Air National News. In AFL, the second wildcard final gets underway this evening when Melbourne go up against an in-form Carlton at the MCG. Dennis O'Kane reports.
6: Melbourne will welcome back Jack Viney for his first AFL game of the season. Viney played for KC in the final round of the VFL season, kicking the first goal of the match with 20 disposals, 10 clearances and 7 tackles. Jake Melsham and Xavier Taylor also named, replacing Jake Lever and Matthew Jefferson, both injured in the club's final game of the season. Veteran Carlton defender Nick Haynes returns to the fold after missing the win over Fremantle. Haynes replaces Wade Dirksen, who has been omitted. Will Hayward hasn't been named after he didn't get through training on Thursday. Dennis O'Kane reporting.
1: The Western Bulldogs will face either Geelong or Adelaide in an elimination final after scraping home by 3 points against Collingwood last night at the MCG. Bulldogs defender Michael Selwood believes they can go all the way in September.
7: Definitely really confident. Obviously, as I would please say, take it week by week, but I think we've got a good list and we've started to build some good momentum within the group, and probably our last 3 weeks have been some good footy. So I think we'll just continue to build and we'll wait and see who we get this next week. But we're really confident.
1: And a shock move, Collingwood champion Scott Pendlebury set to play for the Gold Coast Suns next season as he eyes off a coaching role at the club from 2028. Australian Independent Radio News.

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From 1984, that was Icehouse with Sidewalk. Well, that's just about it from me for another Saturday coming up after 3 p.m. Pete will take you through until 6 p.m. this evening with more great music right here on Rose City FM. My last track is from Thornley and it's called So Far So Good.

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1: Hello there, I'm Sean Bindley. The death toll from flash floods along the Nepal-Tibet border is climbing towards 600, with nearly 2,500 people still missing. Emergency crews are digging through knee-deep mud in a desperate search for survivors trapped under homes and flooded tunnels. The Department of Foreign Affairs say 41 Australians remain unaccounted for as foreign aid teams begin arriving in the region. World Vision's Nepal director, Roslyn Gabriel, says the rescue mission is a delicate operation.
2: This only gets worse the higher up the mountains you go, and we know that most of the people were up on treks, so they're up quite high in those mountainous areas. The power was also taken out, so that will be impacting it as well.
1: Australia's fuel supplies remain secure 6 months on from the beginning of the Iran war. There are now 41 days of petrol, 5 more than at the start of the conflict, 36 days of diesel and 31 of jet fuel. The federal government expects $3.2 billion of fuel to arrive over the next 4 weeks. The West Australian Premier is confident his party can fend off the challenge from One Nation in today's by-election. The traditionally safe Labor seat of Secret Harbour is going to the polls after the resignation of Paul Papalia. Roger Cook says One Nation do not represent the interests of Australians.
3: And what is their record? Every time One Nation has had the opportunity, they voted against us. They voted against tax cuts. They voted against improvements in Medicare. They voted against cheaper childcare. And it is clear that they have no answer in relation to affordable housing.
1: Queensland legislation has been amended to strengthen bans against pharmacies operating inside the major supermarkets. The new provisions are intended to ensure the same separation between supermarkets and community pharmacies applies in the digital world. Pharmacy Guild of Australia. Queensland branch president Chris Owen says it's essential to protect the community aspect of pharmacy.
4: 95% of the Australian population live within 2.5 kilometres of a pharmacy. So we've got more outlets than Woolworths, more outlets than Australia Post. So it's certainly something we do understand. Having that access to care locally not only provides a more convenient outcome, but it also actually provides better health outcomes.
1: Meanwhile, the Queensland Fire Department intends to plead guilty to a health and safety charge relating to the death of a firefighter and the injury of another. Isabella Nash died while battling a warehouse blaze in Slacks Creek in 2023. Her colleague Leah Drew suffered serious injuries. While the QFD intends to plead guilty, the organisation says alleged failures with Fireground Radio Communications wasn't responsible for the tragedy. And a man's been arrested in Adelaide for carrying offensive weapons. The 35-year-old was witnessed carrying a hammer and acting aggressively. Senior Constable Daniel Isaacson says the man was also arrested over another offence.
5: Police attended and located a 35-year-old Gillis Plains man in possession of two hammers and a screwdriver. The man provided false details to police until a fingerprint scanner confirmed his identity, revealing he also had an outstanding warrant.
1: This is Air National News.

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0: Just about to turn 5 minutes after three here on a Saturday afternoon, and I'm back in the chair after being indisposed for the last couple of Saturdays. Hope you can stick around. Rose City FM 89.3 is the station you're tuned to, and Saturday Drive Time with Pete is the program for the next 3 hours. Big thanks to Tim for another great show. And what's been happening? Heaps has been happening. I was out at Sandy Creek Hotel a couple of weeks ago, and then last Saturday I got caught up doing something or other. I can't remember what it was, but plenty happening around the place, going by the community book that we've got here in the station, but sort of one for the Little Black Book, and Sunday the 13th of August, we're in August now, Sunday the 13th of September, up here at Victoria Park, just outside the Rose City FM studio, we'll be having a celebration to mark the 30th anniversary of Warwick's own community radio station. Everyone is invited, and we hope to see a heap of people wandering through during the day, and I'll get more in depth with it a little bit later on before I go home. And we've missed out our feature artist for the last couple of weeks with me not being here, so I've pulled one out of the barrel today, and an icon of the music and the film industry, born in America 80 years ago, and she passed away just the other day, aged 80 years, and of course I'm talking about the one and only Dolly Parton. Few of these tracks, one, two, three, maybe four. Yep, four of these tracks are duets, and then a couple of Dolly's tracks. But first off, Dolly with our very own Olivia Newton-John and their version of Jolene.
1: Well, hey, this is Dolly, in case you didn't recognize me. And I am so excited to be working with Olivia Newton-John, one of my favorites of all time. We've kind of always stayed close through the years. And I am just so proud to be a part of this duet project that she's doing. We're singing one of my all-time favorites that I've written called Jolene. And she says it's one of her favorites. So why not just do a duet on our favorite?
2: I'm excited. I've always wanted to sing with Dolly.

The first of our tribute tracks to the late, great Dolly Parton, that was teaming up with our very own Olivia Newton-John and Jolene. Coming up right now, let's have a bit of Rod Stewart, Maggie May, and 10cc and Dreadlock Holiday.

0: That was Joe Jackson. Is She Really Going Out With Him? Before that, Eddie Kendricks and Keep On Trucking. Time to hear from these good people.
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Yes, with our tribute to the late, great Dolly Parton, that was Paul McCartney, Ringo Starr teaming up and Let It Be.

Public Image Limited, and this is Not a Love Song. Before that, the Chemical Brothers and Galvanized. It's just turning 8 minutes to 4 o'clock here on a Saturday afternoon, and coming up right now, let's have a bit of Julian Lennon and Too Late for Goodbyes.

It's coming up to 4 minutes to 4 o'clock here on a Saturday afternoon. Don't forget our news at the top of the hour. Then we'll have a quick look at what the weather's doing for the rest of today and tomorrow. Then we'll get into the second hour of the program with our feature artist, the late, great Dolly Parton. But if you're not doing anything this afternoon and you'd like a little bit of musical bingo, the Railway Heritage Hall down there in Lyon Street, part of the revamped railway precinct by the steam railway people, 5:30 p.m. today, Saturday the 29th of August, eyes down at 6:30 p.m. Low cost per person for two by games and lucky door ticket. Order a nibble plate when you book a table. And for bookings and platters, you can contact Lisa 0414 650356. And it's most probably still not too late to do that. And the Downs Explorers steam train trip, Warwick to Clifton and return, 10 a.m. to 4:30 p.m. Saturday the 5th of September, which is next week, of course. Breakfast will be served by entrance in the Warwick Radio Quest at 9 o'clock and lunch options at Clifton. To take us up to the news, a bit of Dusty Springfield and Son of a Preacher Man.

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2: Hello there, I'm Sean Bindley. Fears are growing for dozens of Australians trapped in Nepal as the death toll from catastrophic flooding approaches 600. Rescue crews are navigating heavy mud and rubble with nearly 2,500 people reported missing, 41 Australians amongst them, though diplomats warn that figure could increase. Nelson Scott is in Kathmandu. He says the rising death toll is putting the entire community on edge.
3: Reminded me of floods and bushfires we've seen in Australia in the sense that the whole country hurts when a part of the country is impacted. It's the exact same here. And across the board, there's a lot of pain and a lot of concern because figures are changing all the time. It's a very quickly evolving situation.
2: Russia's foreign ministry has warned it could strike British military targets both inside and outside Ukraine if Kyiv continues to use British-made Storm Shadow cruise missiles against Russian territory. The threat, described as the strongest of its kind from Moscow to a NATO member, came after Russia accused Ukraine of firing Storm Shadow missiles at a shopping centre in Russian-controlled Donetsk on Wednesday. Reuters say they can't independently verify the claims. The British Prime Minister, Andy Burnham, condemned what he called Moscow's outrageous threat during a visit to Kyiv, saying Britain's support for Ukraine will not waver. Dasha Chernyshova is in Moscow.
4: This is the warning coming from the Russian Foreign Ministry, and they have been saying in Moscow that the United Kingdom is involved into this conflict in Ukraine through the hands of Ukrainians who are using the UK-produced military equipment. And the Russian Foreign Ministry spokeswoman has said that Moscow could actually strike military facilities and equipment in Ukraine and beyond, issuing quite a broad warning to the United Kingdom here.
2: The West Australian Premier says he will continue to work with the federal government to maximise the state's opportunities for skilled migration. The government is investigating how to close loopholes for existing visa holders and reform student visa requirements. But the Prime Minister has walked back comments from his Home Affairs Minister that the refugee intake will be slashed by a third, claiming the quota will remain steady. Roger Cook says Western Australia needs more migrants qualified in housing and mining construction while keeping education a major export.
5: We want to see international education play a major role in the WA economy. It's one of our pillars for diversified WA. So any cutbacks in relation to student visas will have an impact. But we understand that the government is having to manage community expectations.
2: It's been revealed more than 10 billion litres of untreated sewage has been dumped into the Brisbane River. An investigation by Stop Raw Sewage found between 2024 and 25, Urban Utilities released the equivalent of 4,000 Olympic-sized swimming pools worth of sewage into the river. And a man has been charged with attempted murder following a shooting north of Brisbane earlier this week. Police allege the incident occurred at Aspley on Tuesday, where a 24-year-old man sustained two gunshot wounds and was left in a serious condition. Officers arrested the suspect yesterday after a search warrant at a Narangba property. He's facing 8 charges in court today. This is Air National News.
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Just went 5 minutes after four, second hour of a Saturday drive time here on Rose City FM 89.3. And time for a quick look at what the weather's doing. Fogged and sunny. It was a little bit foggy this morning, but nice and sunny now. A few clouds starting to appear in the sky as well. They're saying 20.7 degrees, feels like 18.2, and tomorrow, a Sunday, another great day, sunny, 7 overnight, up to a top of 22 degrees tomorrow. And kicking off the second hour of the program with our feature artist, the late, great Dolly Parton, and this one, teaming up with her goddaughter, if I'm correct, and of course that is Miley Cyrus, and this is Wrecking Ball.

jumped, never asking why. 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Don't you ever say I just walked away. I will always want you. I can't live a lie running for my life. I will always want you.

Our feature artist Dolly Parton teaming up with Miley Cyrus and a Wrecking Ball. Coming up now, let's have a track from, which one will we go for? We'll go for this one, Sensational Alex Harvey Band and Boston Tea Party.

0: This is Billy McCluskey from Palm Springs reporting for NBC Sports of America. 20 seconds to the start of the 31st Formula Race.
1: And that was Yellow and The Race. It's almost 20 minutes after 4 here on a Saturday afternoon, and I hope your weekend is going well. Just looked out the window and the sun is shining again. Let's have a bit of Georgia Fame and the Blue Flames and Getaway. But before that one, we'll have Small Faces and Sha La La Lee.

0: And that was Tears for Fears and A Mad World. Time to hear from these good people.
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And time has just turned 4:30 here on a Saturday afternoon, and our feature artist this afternoon, of course, being the one, the only, the late Dolly Parton, and this is 9 to 5.

Our feature artist Dolly Parton, and that was her track 9 to 5 from the movie of the same name. That's a bit of the Teardrop Explodes and Reward and the Jam and Start.

wild thing, I think I love you. But I wanna know for sure. So come on, hold me tight.

wild thing, I think you move me. But I wanna know for sure.

Mamas and the Papas and Monday, a Monday. Before that, the Trogs and Wild Thing. It's just about to hit 15 minutes to 5 here on a Saturday afternoon. Let's have a bit of, we'll go with that one, Squeeze and Cool for Cats and ABC and When Smokey Sings.

0: And that was CD 4 and track 6, which was Level 42 and Lessons in Love. And what is it? Oh, it's coming up to news time again. 3 minutes to go. And excuse me while I ruffle these pages, but I'm doing a bit of a family promotion. My cousin Doug Walker, and for those that remember Doug, many years he worked at the Warwick Daily News and also Comprint, and he was also a regular at the Warwick Hotel drive-thru, so come across a lot of people over the years. And Doug's dad and my uncle Graham were big volunteers. Uncle Graham was a big motorsport fan. He raced cars as well, but Douglas's one big passion in life has always been cycling, whether it's on the velodrome, charity rides. I can remember one charity ride that he went from Warwick to Cairns many years ago. I'm not sure how well he'd go on a bike these days. He's put on a bit of beef over the years, but if you're not doing anything next Saturday, the September the 5th, at the residence at 22 Murphy Street, between 9 a.m. and 5 p.m. And if you're not sure where Murphy Street is, you turn left at the junior footy grounds, travel down there underneath the bridge and a hard right. And that is Murphy Street. Right up the end of the street is the Jehovah Witnesses Church. And there's a house beside that. And then there's an old house beside that, set well off the road, and that used to be our grandmother's house when she was alive. And Doug has put in a whopping great big shed behind the house so he can display his bicycle collection to the general public. And as I said, next Saturday, September the 5th, Murphy Street, between 9 a.m. and 5 p.m. And a first-hand look at bikes from the 1800s to the present. And great opportunity for the general public, bicycle enthusiasts, history buffs, and anyone curious about how two-wheel transport has evolved over the last century and a half. And I can tell you that sort of, if you've seen a bicycle thing, you haven't seen one like this. Time for the news.
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2: Hello there, I'm Sean Bindley. The Foreign Ministry has confirmed Australia is now assisting search and rescue operations on the Nepal-Tibet border. 41 Australians remain unaccounted for, while the death toll from devastating flash flooding in the region nears 600. Nepalese officials have backflipped on a decision not to accept rescue help from international allies overnight. Assistant Foreign Minister Matthew Thistlethwaite says Australia has moved immediately to assist.
3: Overnight, four members of the rapid response team were deployed to the region, as well as four additional Australian consular staff. So that's eight personnel who've been deployed to the region. They'll arrive on the ground today. We've also provided $5 million worth of aid. That's predominantly going to the World Food Program.
2: Energy Minister Chris Bowen has again rejected claims Queensland and the Northern Territory have secured a carve-out from new rules on how data centres are powered in Australia. The federal government wants to force AI data centres to generate their own renewable energy to help take pressure off the electricity grid. Queensland and the Northern Territory have previously rejected the idea, arguing the facilities should also be able to run on coal and gas. Mr Bowen says there will be no carve-outs for any state or territory.
4: There'll be nationally consistent standards which apply to Queensland and the Northern Territory no more and no less to anyone else.
2: Thousands of people are casting their ballots in WA's Secret Harbour state by-election today. 16 candidates in the running to replace the retired Labor Minister, Paul Papalia. Liberal candidate Ryan Robertson says he wants to give the seat a real voice in Parliament.
5: We know that we're not in the position of government at the current moment, but what we have been strong in saying is that we are here to be your voice in state Parliament, and it's something that this seat of Secret Harbour has not had for many years, and we're here to change that.
2: And the Glenelg Shire Council in Victoria South West is calling on the Albanese and Carroll governments to help pick up and dispose of dead and dying birds. The Shire has at least 35 confirmed bird flu cases, but locals say the true toll is much higher, with volunteers reportedly shoveling dozens of carcasses onto the Portland foreshore. Mayor Karen Stevens says dead birds are even being bagged and dropped into public bins.
6: If the Premier was listening, obviously I would ask him to adhere to his responsibilities. And also around the disposal of these dead animals, there's no point in just filling up council's tips and then becoming a ratepayer's cost to dispose of those animals.
2: A 38-year-old man charged with murdering a woman in Perth southeast will remain behind bars. 28-year-old Carming Tar was found unresponsive at a home in St James on Wednesday and was rushed to hospital where she was declared dead. Eunice Cambari fronted court yesterday, accused of inflicting extensive injuries on her in the days prior. Bail wasn't considered. He'll front court again next month. And a man has now been charged over an underworld assassination attempt in Sydney's West more than a year ago. Chris McCarthy reports.
7: Footage of the incident in June last year shows two men wearing balaclavas opening fire in an Auburn kebab shop. Three people sustained injuries in the shooting, with two expected to suffer long-term complications as a result. Police arrested an alleged gunman yesterday who's now been charged with 11 offences, including three counts of shoot at with intent to murder. Detectives say the second man they believe was involved fled to Thailand, where he's since died in a car accident. Chris McCarthy, Sydney.
2: This is AIR National News. In NRL action, the Rabbitohs-Titans clash this afternoon is underway. South Sydney helping Jai Arrow get to 100 matches for the side, with the star forward taking the pitch for the opening moments of today's clash. Rabbitohs Chief Executive Blake Solly says it's an emotional afternoon for everyone.
8: It would have been a tragedy if Jai was stuck on 98 because of this insidious disease that he's been diagnosed with, and that was why everyone was so keen to make sure that while he was still capable of doing so, he got that opportunity to reach 100.
2: After 60 minutes, the Rabbitohs with a 12-point lead, 28-16. And the second AFL wildcard final gets underway this evening when Melbourne go up against an in-form Carlton at the MCG. Dennis O'Kane reports.
9: Melbourne will welcome back Jack Viney for his first AFL game of the season. Viney played for KC in the final round of the VFL season, kicking the first goal of the match with 20 disposals, 10 clearances and 7 tackles. Jake Melsham and Xavier Taylor also named, replacing Jake Lever and Matthew Jefferson, both injured in the club's final game of the season. Veteran Carlton defender Nick Haynes returns to the fold. After missing the win over Fremantle, Haynes replaces Wade Dirksen, who has been omitted. Will Hayward hasn't been named after he didn't get through training on Thursday. Dennis O'Kane reporting.
2: The Western Bulldogs won the first ever wildcard game last night, claiming a 3-point win over Collingwood. Australian Independent Radio News.
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0: 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Welcome to the third and final hour of Saturday Drive Time here on Rose City FM 89.3. And our feature artist, the late, great Dolly Parton. And this is Coat of Many Colours.

Yes. Dolly there, and Coat of Many Colours. Got one more track for the wonderful Dolly Parton coming your way about 5:30, so not that far away. In the meantime, let's have a bit of the Spencer Davis Group and Somebody Help Me, and Lulu and the Lovers and Shout.

Heaven 17 there, and Temptation. It's on its way to 20 minutes after 5 here on a Saturday afternoon. And coming up right now, let's have a bit of Millie and My Boy a Lollipop, and we'll follow that up with Jimmy Cliff and Wonderful World, Beautiful People.

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Just turned up 5:30 here on a Saturday afternoon, and the last of our feature artist tracks for this Saturday afternoon. And Dolly Parton, this time teaming up with Kenny Rogers, and of course, what track would it be but Islands in the Stream.

The last of my tribute tracks to the late, a great Dolly Parton, who passed away a few years ago. And that was teaming up with Kenny Rogers and Islands in the Stream. And before I go home at 6 o'clock tonight, I've pulled out one other track, a tribute to another icon of the music industry who has also passed away, but I'll keep you guessing for a little bit longer for that one. But in the meantime, let's have a bit of UB40 and 1 in 10 and Soft Cell and Tainted Love.

Coming up to 17 minutes to 6 here on a Saturday afternoon, and time for that in-depth look at what the weather's doing currently. WeatherZone Tracker is saying 17.7 degrees, feels like 16.7, but I think it could be a bit cooler than that just by the feel of the air. Tomorrow, no change, 7 up to 22 degrees and sunny. And then for the working week, for most people, fog, then sunny on Monday, 5 up to 22 degrees. Fog, then sunny on Tuesday, 6 up to 23 degrees. Sunny on Wednesday, 7 up to 25 degrees. And then starts to get a bit warmer towards the end of the week. 7 up to 28 degrees, sunny on Thursday. And to finish the working week on Friday, for most people, 9 up to 28 degrees and sunny once again. So that's what the weather is looking like for the next week. 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

It's coming up to 13 minutes to 6 here on a Saturday afternoon, and my next a little bit with some great sadness, and for anyone, and going by all the comments and that on the Rose City FM Facebook page, and I shall read this pretty much all the way through. It's not all that much. Some goodbyes are harder to say than others. After decades of country music, memories and moments behind the microphone, our very own Mary is preparing for her last ever Tuesday night country program. It'll be held this Tuesday, the 1st of September, from 6 p.m. to 9 p.m. But before she says her goodbyes on that final Tuesday, Mary will join Donna this Sunday, the 30th of August, 9 a.m. to midday. One more Sunday, one final Tuesday, and decades of memories. And it's been a pleasure, Mary, and whatever you do, I wish you all the best. Mary, as most of people would know, hasn't been all that well, but she's a stickler. And I met Mary many, many, many moons ago. And that's how long I've been doing the radio. And yes, Mary would have been one of the first people that I come across many years ago. And for me personally, Mary, all the best with whatever you do. Right, let's get back to some more music, and this will be the Staple Singers and Respect Yourself.

Just about to turn 6 minutes to six, and three decades of local voices, local music, and community spirit. 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And this is happening Sunday, the 13th of September, up here at Victoria Park at the hospital, up at the radio station. 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And we need to have an idea of some numbers. 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So, yes. And my last tribute for the night, and I'm not sure if we're going to get all this in. We lost another icon in Johnny Young, made famous for his singing abilities and young talent time. And this is All My Loving.

Close your eyes, and I'll kiss you. 'Cause you know tomorrow I'll be missing you. And I know there's one thing that you can be sure of. I'll never ever be untrue. And don't you know, darling, that even when I'm far, far away, I'll be riding home to you every day. And I'll be sending

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1: Hello there, I'm Sean Bindley. The death toll from flash floods along the Nepal-Tibet border is climbing towards 600, with nearly 2,500 people still missing. Emergency crews are digging through knee-deep mud in a desperate search for survivors trapped under homes and flooded tunnels. The Department of Foreign Affairs says 41 Australians remain unaccounted for as foreign aid teams begin arriving in the region. World Vision's Nepal director, Roslyn Gabriel, says the rescue mission is a delicate operation.
2: This only gets worse the higher up the mountains you go. And we know that most of the people were up on treks, so they're up quite high in those mountainous areas. The power was also taken out, so that will be impacting it as well.
1: CNN is reporting that Britain is sharing secret missile technology with Ukraine as Russia warns it could strike British military targets both inside and outside Ukraine in response to Kyiv's use of British-supplied Storm Shadow cruise missiles against Russian territory. The threat, delivered by the Russian Foreign Ministry spokeswoman Maria Zakharova on Thursday, has been described as the strongest of its kind from Moscow to a NATO member state. British Prime Minister Andy Burnham has rejected the warning, reaffirming London's commitment to Ukraine's defence. Ollie Barrett is in London.
3: They're describing it as outrageous. That is the wording that UK Prime Minister Andy Burnham has been using, and colleagues of his in the UK government have been speaking in similar terms as well. They are trying to present a robust stance against what they see as these outrageous threats from Russia, and also trying to make it very clear that their stance when it comes to Ukraine and support for it is not going to budge or move or change in any way in the face of those threats.
1: In Western Australia, all eyes are on Secret Harbour today, with thousands of people flocking to cast their votes in the by-election. Chelsea Bowden has more.
4: 16 candidates are in line to replace retired Labor Minister Paul Papalia, but Labor's Georgia Tree, Liberal Ryan Robertson and One Nation's Luke Hurtigan are the ones to watch. The seat has gone through several boundary and name changes over the years, but Labor has held a constant grip on the region, though the surge of One Nation in successive polls this year could lead to an upset. More than 16,000 people have voted early, leaving around 20,000 needing to complete their ballot papers today. The Electoral Commission is expecting an indicative result tonight.
1: An investigation has found more than 4,000 Olympic swimming pools worth of raw sewage was released into Brisbane waterways last year. The 18-month study, uncovering more than 10.5 billion litres of untreated sewage being discharged. More than 7,000 further releases didn't record volume. The Pharmacy Guild of Australia is welcoming the passing of legislation amendments, closing a loophole that would have allowed major supermarkets to operate online pharmacies. Queensland branch president Chris Owen says it's about patient safety, and ensuring protections applying to community pharmacies in the physical world also apply in the virtual one.
5: When you go online, it could be anywhere around the world, and you could be potentially looking at counterfeit medication, particularly in those unregulated spaces. With the rise of marketplace and apps and things like this, we just need to make sure that we've got an extra layer of protection to ensure the safety of the consumer.
1: This is AIR National News.
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Yes, we know all about that, ladies, don't we? We just want to be mad for a while. We'll still love you, but just let us be mad. That's Terry Clark there. I just want to be mad. Before that, we had a little bit of Slim Whitman and Indian Love Call. Before that, we had Lee Kernaghan, Something in the Water. We had Charlene with I've Never Been to Me, and we led off that set with Cry from Faith Hill. Well, good evening, everybody. Pauline Pickering here with you through until 9 o'clock tonight, playing Saturday Night Country. It is 21 minutes past 6 here on Rose City FM. And a very big thank you, as always, to Peter, who did a great job of bringing you Saturday Drive Time. I haven't seen Pete for a while. So we had a little bit of catching up to do, which is why you got a fair few songs between now and then. Hope that your weekend's going fine. It's, of course, the 29th of August 2026. Years just flying by, isn't it? Three more weeks, I think, and then be school holidays again. Quite remarkable. But I hope that your weekend is going just fine. I'll bring you a little bit of weather in a little bit. I'll bring you some community announcements, and I'll also bring you a little bit more country music. Don't forget, Scott will begin to take you through until midnight, playing some more country, not country music. He actually, he's doing a great job. Thanks, Scott. He's bringing you some great local, when I say local, Australian independent artists. Good job. He's doing a great job. All right, here's Alan Jackson. Well, that'd be all right. You're listening to Rose City FM 89.3. Saturday Night Country. Pauline with you. Here's Alan Jackson. That'll be all right.

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Yeah, that is Keith Urban there, raining on Sunday. Before that, we had Alan Jackson. That'd be all right. 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

Yeah, Chris Stapleton, what a gorgeous voice. Broken Halos. Before that, we had Concrete Angel by Martina McBride and Jason McCoy with 10 Million Teardrops. Look, I'm going to send a cheerio out to Neville, who has been trying to call in, and the phone was not off the hook, but it was clearly not engaged correctly. So, g'day, Neville. Thank you for letting me know that. It is good to go now. However, g'day. Good to hear from you, and here's one just for you. I'm going to play for Neville. Here's Adam Brand and the Anzac. Hope you enjoy it, Neville, and have a great night.

That was Carolyn Dawn Johnson, and I don't want you to go. That's 7. Oh, beg your pardon. Yeah, 6:57, 3 minutes to 7 here on 89.3. Look, how about we have a bit of a look at the weather for tomorrow around the grounds? The weather for the Darling Downs and the Granite Belt for Sunday. Well, we can expect it to be mostly sunny, light winds becoming east to southeasterly 15 to 20 kilometres in the morning, and then becoming light in the evening, a 5% chance of rain, but less than 1 mil. The fire danger rating is moderate, but the UV index will be high. Currently here at Warwick, we are sitting on 15.2 degrees, though it feels like 12.9. Really? Applethorpe is 11.7 degrees, so it feels like 10.2. And over at Wellcamp Airport, it's currently 17.6 degrees, but it does feel like 12.8 degrees over there as well. If we just look forward to the week ahead after Sunday, Monday, we can expect it to be foggy than sunny. A low of 5 and a top of 22 degrees, a 10% chance of rain, but less than a mil. Tuesday, foggy then sunny, a low of 6 and a top of 23, 5% chance of rain, less than a mil. Wednesday, sunny, a low of 7, a top of 25 degrees, 5% chance of rain, less than a mil. Thursday, sunny. Friday, sunny. Lows of 7 and 9 degrees, respectively. Top of 28 degrees. Well, starting to get a bit warmer. Same thing. A very, very, very small chance of less than a mil. Looking towards next weekend on Saturday, we can expect it to be nice and sunny with a low of 9 and a top of 29 degrees. That'll be the highest temperature in the week ahead. And on Sunday next week, maybe a late shower, a low of 11 degrees and a top of 25, a 40% chance of rain. And then next Monday, there's a 90% chance of rain between 1 and 5. So we're going to wait a week to get any kind of manageable rain, really. The coolest morning this week was Thursday, the 27th of August. It was 4.5 degrees at its lowest. And our warmest day this week was Tuesday. It was 25.1 degrees. We did have a little bit of rainfall. We had about 12.4 mils on Wednesday. And that's right. I thought we had about 12.5 mils, maybe about half an inch. So that rings true. So on the weather front, we can expect it to be sunny, pretty sunny, sunny, pretty sunny, sunny. Small chance of rain, maybe some more coming next Monday. And as I said, currently here in Warwick, it is 15.2 degrees. Let's have one now from Toby Keith. This one's going out to Jack and Ben. This one's from Neville. Here's Toby Keith. Who's your daddy? It's 7 o'clock here on 89.3. You're listening to Saturday Night Country. Pauline here with you. Through till 9. Hope you're enjoying the program.

Got a girl from the south side, got braids in her hair. First time I seen her walk by, and I about fell up on my chair.

That's actually very good advice, isn't it? That's the McClymonts. Don't wish it all away. Before that, we had Melinda Schneider. Can you hear me down the hillside? As she did her little bit of yodeling. What a great voice that woman has. Unbelievable. Before the McClymonts, we had Sam Hunt with Body Like a Back Road. Yep. And we had Toby Keith, Who's Your Daddy? And Kenny Chesney with Pink, actually. And Setting the World on Fire. And that's brought the time to 13 minutes past 7 here on 89.3 Saturday Night Country. Pauline here with you through until 9 o'clock tonight, at which point Scott will be in to take you through until midnight playing some more great music. So stay tuned for that. Hope that you're enjoying the program. Next track up, oh, here's Shania Twain. Life's about to get good. Sure is. It's kind of already there for me. Semi-retired, living the life, riding horses, playing radio. Great stuff.

Yeah, that was Luke Combs there. And When It Rains, It Pours. Before that, we had Adam Eckersley and Brooke McClymont, Married Couple They Are. And Trainwreck, we had Shania Twain with Life's About to Get Good. Brooks and Dunn there, Lucky Me, Lonely You. Bob played Brooks and Dunn for you. And Emerson Drive, Fall Into Me was the ones I played before that. So that's brought the time to 7:31 here on 89.3. So time now just for a couple of community announcements, including this one. Three decades of local voices, local music and community spirit are being celebrated live and local. Celebrating 30 years of community radio on the Southern Downs on Sunday, the 13th of September 2026. And I'm very, very, very, very proud to say that my father was a part of starting the station all of those years ago. And I've been coming up here pretty much ever since. So we're celebrating on Sunday, the 13th of September. Unfortunately, I can't be here, which is very sad, but I will be in Carnarvon Gorge walking and enjoying breathing in and out, enjoying the lifestyle, enjoying the country air, enjoying looking around this beautiful place of ours. I digress. We're celebrating 30 years of community radio on the Southern Downs on Sunday, the 13th of September 2026 at Victoria Park here in Warwick. Gates are going to open at 9:30 a.m. It is a free community event, but reserve your free tickets via TriBooking. 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So TriBooking, just Google that, and you're looking for Southern Downs, Sunday, 13th of September 2026, Victoria Park. There'll be live local music, lots of local talent, lots of community performances. 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So

0: Coming to Morgan Park Raceway, Saturday the 5th and Sunday the 6th of September. 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And the Darling Downs Explorer steam train trip will be going from Warwick to Clifton and return. 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So turn up, pay for brekkie, do a good deed for the day, support the local Warwick Rodeo entrance, have brekkie, jump on the train, 10 a.m, get back at 4:30. 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And if you actually see that written, you have to look twice sometimes. I'm not going to tell you why. You can think about it. There's a few more things happening next weekend. Premier Darts Association of Warwick is having a singles tournament at the Senior Sit Centre, 13 Albert Street, Warwick, from 9:30 a.m. next Saturday, the 5th of September. The competition starts at 10 a.m. Nominations are going to close on the 3rd of September, and nominations are limited to the first 24 entries. There'll be an entry fee for competitors. Doors open at 9 a.m. Food and drink will be available at the venue. You can contact premierdarts@hotmail.com for the Premier Darts Association singles tournament. That sounds great. Final one, because it's next weekend, the Warwick Sail Club are having an open weekend at Saddle Dam Road, Leslie Dam, near the boat ramp, next Saturday and Sunday, 5th and 6th of September, from 10 a.m. to 2 p.m. There'll be a free sausage sizzle out there. Drinks are available to purchase. You're invited to inspect the club facilities. There will be a flotilla of club boats and even just find out how to sail. So, look, plenty going on in this part of the world next weekend. But don't forget, just mark your calendar, 13th of September at Victoria Park for that fantastic local musical event. All right, they were the community announcements. On with some more great music after this.
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Yeah, don't believe me. Lisa broke up there. Before that, we had Darius Rucker for the first time. Love it. Great, great track. Before that, we had Long Way Home. Troy Cassidaly's taken the long way home. Kelsey Ballerini led off with Legends at 7:50 here on 89.3. 10 to 8 here on Saturday Night Country. 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Hopefully they haven't gotten bored and decided to give up on me. We're going to Carnarvon with these guys, and we actually go to Fraser Island with them as well each October, and you know that I love that. And there's a fair bit of getting stuck, usually, and I played this for John many, many years ago, and we kind of love it. So I'm going to play it again for you guys. I hope that you enjoy it. Here is Corblund, and... the track got stuck.

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It caused some smiles, it caused some tears, but more to the point of our story. For the first time in the collective memory, that old brown prairie that had been so dry for so long was very muddy, boggy,

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He stood up his ex-wife. She called him a jerk. Of course, Holtman didn't have nothing better to do. 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

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Mighty neighborly. 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We used a lot of our backs and a little of our brains. It jacked up the jacks, it snugged up the chains. We all did our very best to refrain from shoveling. 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That ought to give us some traction.

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Agriculture Canada is definitely going to be looking for us.

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0: The most wonderful Willie Nelson and Woman's Love. Before that, we had The Dead South and In Hell I'll Be in Good Company. That is very, very catchy tune. I went and saw those boys in concert when they were in Brisbane last year. Sensational. Before that, we had Kenny Chesney and The Good Stuff. It's brought the time to 9 minutes past eight here on 89.3.
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This one's going out to Will. This is Judah Kelly and Count On Me. And g'day to John and Jen. I'm very happy that your truck got stuck. See you soon. Yeah.

Oh, I love country music. They've got such great words, haven't they? I think the devil drives a coupe de ville. That, of course, oof, is Broken Heartsville by Joe Nichols. Before that, we had Travis Sinclair and My Baby Loves My Rig. We had O'Shea with I Will Not Give Up and one going out to Will Judah Kelly and Count On Me. 8:26 here on 89.3. Here's one from Brad Paisley and Demi Lovato, Without a Fight.

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Yeah, kept more girls like you. Before that, we had the one and only Willie Nelson with Leanne Womack there and Mendocino County Line, and before that, Brad Paisley with Demi Lovato and Let's Make Up Without a Fight. Sounds like a reasonable plan, does it not? All right, here's the Brothers Osborne. Well, it ain't my fault. Here's another toe tap and one, two. 8:39 on Rose City FM, Saturday Night Country. Scotty's coming up at 9 to take you through until midnight. Stay tuned for that.

Yeah, that's Drew McAllister surely coming your way. Before that, we had Lee Bryce and Rumour, and we had the Brothers Osborne and It Ain't My Fault. And before that, we had Steve Fox and You'll Find Love. That's brought the time to 8:53 here on 89.3. A couple more tracks from me, and then I'm out of here, but including this one, Shane Nicholson, The Better Half for a While. Well, no, the other half, I should say, of Casey Chambers and Shane Nicholson. I think friends now, not partners. Here's Safe by Shane Nicholson.

Yep, Shane Nicholson there and Safe. And that's brought the time to 3 minutes to nine here on 89.3, which means I've got one more track and then I'm out of here. And we'll go across to Scott, who'll take you through until midnight. So I won't be in a fortnight's time. I'll be in Carnarvon, but I'll see you after that. Till then, take care. God bless. We're going out with Maren Morris. She wants to be rich. Good night from Saturday Night Country.

0: that's a new one for Guernsey. It's called Owl. And before that, we had Georgie Winchester with her new one, Empty Station.
1: Hey, this is Pat from Marlophone. This is a song from our new album called If We End Up On The Run. Hope you like it.

0: Oh, yeah, that's the Rose Carlito Band with You Ain't Fooling Me. We had the Wave Raiders with My Way was the one before that one.
1: Hey, it's Alana from Allura, and you're...

Take me there.

0: Oh, yeah, that was Oh Daisy with Guillotine. We had Mac the Knife with Take You to the Meeting. We had The Critical Set with Critical Mass. And then we had Binary Boy with Secret Lovers. And the first one was Alra with Camera Shy.
1: G'day, we're Street Legal, a five-piece indie rock band from Kaurna Country in Adelaide. And you're listening to our brand new single, The Barassi Line, on Rose City FM.

That's Jolie with I Want You. And we had the Full Flower Moon Band with West Side. Rose Carleo Band with Line 'Em Up. Now for a change of pace, we have Juz Dan, I hope we got that right, with his new song called Lucy's Song.

0: Yeah, that's what we're talking about. That's Lunar Ruins with a song called Bent. Then we had The Cauliflowers with Waterhead, Audio Rain with Forgotten You, The Disdained with Promise, and my good mate Smallways with their song called Same.
1: 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I wanna-

0: Yeah, that's Ashton Moon with Love Will Tear Us Apart. We had Wiz with Stay Tonight. Penny Parker with Curse. And Step, STJEP, with Tony Soprano Theme.
1: 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You are listening to Saturday Nights with Scott on Rose City FM.

Yeah, that's a full Flower Moon band with Smoking. Before that, we had Tickets to Space with Undercovered. And then we had Wiz, Come and Say Hi. From Sydney, we had Mac the Knife with Maneater. And Wave Raiders with Don't Want to Be Late. Oh, and my good mates from Geelong, Lost in the Past with That's That. Up next, we have this year's The Voice Australia's own, Renee Nicari, with her hit, Obsessive. I'm obsessed.

Out Solar Noir with Fantastic. We had Project Beck, B-E-X-X with Arse. We had Penny Parker with God Save the Nurse. Small Ways with What Am I Doing? And the Streetlights with Bank Robbers. Now we have the new one for the Grogans with, it's called Reasons. Where you know?

Yeah, that's a new one for Project Beck, Bex, B-E-X-X with Look At Me. And we had Supermassive with Get Me Out Of My Head, Step with Storied, oh, of course. Yes, next we got Lindo Jacko with What's Happening, and then Johnny Bachelor with Too Much Time In The Sun.

Hi, this is Kat Greta from Melbourne. My new single, Audacity, is out now. It's about that feeling when everything inside you changes, but life outside doesn't pause. Hope you enjoy it.

That's the Great Emu War Casualties with Want to See You. We had Postcards from Pluto with Chocolate. And, of course, the Cauliflower with Arizona. Now here's a new one for Daddy's Gone Disco. It's called Things We Build. And next we have one of my favourite songs by Blend 11 called Tomorrow Yesterday.

just started the 12-minute purge.

Oh, yeah, what a great way to end the show. That was Lunar Ruins with Blunt. Now, thank you so much for listening to Saturday Night with Scott. I'll be back tonight, 9 p.m., for 3 hours of Australian music. And we're starting with Struggle Town by Choir Boys. We'll see you then. Good night.

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1: Hello there, I'm Sean Bindley. The death toll from flash floods along the Nepal-Tibet border is climbing towards 600, with nearly 2,500 people still missing. Emergency crews are digging through knee-deep mud in a desperate search for survivors trapped under homes and flooded tunnels. The Department of Foreign Affairs says 41 Australians remain unaccounted for as foreign aid teams begin arriving in the region. World Vision's Nepal director, Rosalind Gabriel, says the rescue mission is a delicate operation.
2: This only gets worse the higher up the mountains you go. And we know that most of the people were up on treks, so they're up quite high in those mountainous areas. The power was also taken out, so that will be impacting it as well.
1: CNN is reporting that Britain is sharing secret missile technology with Ukraine as Russia warns it could strike British military targets both inside and outside Ukraine in response to Kyiv's use of British-supplied Storm Shadow cruise missiles against Russian territory. The threats, delivered by the Russian Foreign Ministry spokeswoman Maria Zakharova on Thursday, has been described as the strongest of its kind from Moscow to a NATO member state. British Prime Minister Andy Burnham has rejected the warning, reaffirming London's commitment to Ukraine's defence. Ollie Barrett is in London.
3: They're describing it as outrageous. That is the wording that UK Prime Minister Andy Burnham has been using, and colleagues of his in the UK government have been speaking in similar terms as well. They are trying to present a robust stance against what they see as these outrageous threats from Russia, and also trying to make it very clear that their stance when it comes to Ukraine and support for it is not going to budge or move or change in any way in the face of those threats.
1: In Western Australia, all eyes are on Secret Harbour today, with thousands of people flocking to cast their votes in the by-election. Chelsea Bowden has more.
4: 16 candidates are in line to replace retired Labor Minister Paul Papalia, but Labor's Georgia Tree, Liberal Ryan Robertson and One Nation's Luke Hurtigan are the ones to watch. The seat has gone through several boundary and name changes over the years, but Labor has held a constant grip on the region, though the surge of One Nation in successive polls this year could lead to an upset. More than 16,000 people have voted early, leaving around 20,000 needing to complete their ballot papers today. The Electoral Commission is expecting an indicative result tonight.
1: An investigation has found more than 4,000 Olympic swimming pools worth of raw sewage was released into Brisbane waterways last year. The 18-month study uncovering more than 10.5 billion litres of untreated sewage being discharged. More than 7,000 further releases didn't record volume. The Pharmacy Guild of Australia is welcoming the passing of legislation amendments, closing a loophole that would have allowed major supermarkets to operate online pharmacies. Queensland branch president Chris Owen says it's about patient safety, and ensuring protections applying to community pharmacies in the physical world also apply in the virtual one.
5: When you go online, it could be anywhere around the world, and you could be potentially looking at counterfeit medication, particularly in those unregulated spaces. With the rise of marketplace and apps and things like this, we just need to make sure that we've got an extra layer of protection to ensure the safety of the consumer.
1: This is AIR National News. In rugby league today, the Rabbitohs have run out 8-4 winners over the Gold Coast on an emotional afternoon, 42-22. And the Bulldogs' finals hopes are hanging by a thread after falling to the Panthers 24-10 in Parramatta last night. It keeps Canterbury Bankstown just outside the top eight, 2 points behind the Rabbitohs and Cowboys, who both have a game in hand. Coach Cameron Seraldo says they've been spending too much time playing catch-up.
6: Yeah, if we played like that in the first 11 rounds, we wouldn't be sitting here in this situation. So I think since round 12, we've put a lot of good footy together, but we just, the way we played in the first 11 rounds probably has made it a pretty hard job.
1: In last night's other clash, the Seagulls took down the Dragons 44-10. And the second wildcard AFL final gets underway tonight when Melbourne go up against an in-form Carlton at the MCG. Elise Gately reports.
7: Melbourne will welcome back Jack Viney for his first AFL game of the season. Viney played for Casey in the final round of the VFL, kicking the first goal of the match with 20 disposals, 10 clearances and 7 tackles. Jake Melksham and Xavier Taylor also named, replacing Jake Lever and Matthew Jefferson, who were both injured in the club's final game of the season. Veteran Carlton defender Nick Haynes returns to the fold after missing the win over Fremantle. Haynes replaces Wade Dirksen, who has been omitted. Will Haywood has not been named after he didn't get through training on Thursday. Elise Gately reporting.
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0: News.
1: Hello there, I'm Sean Bindley. The death toll from flash floods along the Nepal-Tibet border is climbing towards 600, with nearly 2,500 people still missing. Emergency crews are digging through knee-deep mud in a desperate search for survivors trapped under homes and flooded tunnels. The Department of Foreign Affairs says 41 Australians remain unaccounted for as foreign aid teams begin arriving in the region. World Vision's Nepal director, Rosalind Gabriel, says the rescue mission is a delicate operation.
2: This only gets worse the higher up the mountains you go, and we know that most of the people were up on treks, so they're up quite high in those mountainous areas. The power was also taken out, so that will be impacting it as well.
1: CNN is reporting that Britain is sharing secret missile technology with Ukraine, as Russia warns it could strike British military targets both inside and outside Ukraine in response to Kyiv's use of British-supplied Storm Shadow cruise missiles against Russian territory. The threats, delivered by the Russian Foreign Ministry spokeswoman Maria Zakharova on Thursday, has been described as the strongest of its kind from Moscow to a NATO member state. British Prime Minister Andy Burnham has rejected the warning, reaffirming London's commitment to Ukraine's defence. Ollie Barrett is in London.
3: They're describing it as outrageous. That is the wording that UK Prime Minister Andy Burnham has been using, and colleagues of his in the UK government have been speaking in similar terms as well. They are trying to present a robust stance against what they see as these outrageous threats from Russia, and also trying to make it very clear that their stance when it comes to Ukraine and support for it is not going to budge or move or change in any way in the face of those threats.
1: In Western Australia, all eyes are on Secret Harbour today, with thousands of people flocking to cast their votes in the by-election. Chelsea Bowden has more.
4: 16 candidates are in line to replace retired Labor Minister Paul Papalia, but Labor's Georgia Tree, Liberal Ryan Robertson and One Nation's Luke Hurtigan are the ones to watch. The seat has gone through several boundary and name changes over the years, but Labor has held a constant grip on the region, though the surge of One Nation in successive polls this year could lead to an upset. More than 16,000 people have voted early, leaving around 20,000 needing to complete their ballot papers today. The Electoral Commission is expecting an indicative result tonight.
1: An investigation has found more than 4,000 Olympic swimming pools worth of raw sewage was released into Brisbane waterways last year. The 18-month study, uncovering more than 10.5 billion litres of untreated sewage being discharged. More than 7,000 further releases didn't record volume. The Pharmacy Guild of Australia is welcoming the passing of legislation amendments, closing a loophole that would have allowed major supermarkets to operate online pharmacies. Queensland branch president Chris Owen says it's about patient safety, and ensuring protections applying to community pharmacies in the physical world also apply in the virtual one.
5: When you go online, it could be anywhere around the world, and you could be potentially looking at counterfeit medication, particularly in those unregulated spaces. With the rise of marketplace and apps and things like this, we just need to make sure that we've got an extra layer of protection to ensure the safety of the consumer.
1: This is AIR National News. In rugby league today, the Rabbitohs have run out 8-4 winners over the Gold Coast on an emotional afternoon, 42-22. And the Bulldogs' finals hopes are hanging by a thread after falling to the Panthers 24-10 in Parramatta last night. It keeps Canterbury Banks down just outside the top eight, 2 points behind the Rabbitohs and Cowboys, who both have a game in hand. Coach Cameron Seraldo says they've been spending too much time playing catch-up.
6: Yeah, if we played like that in the first 11 rounds, we wouldn't be sitting here in this situation. So I think since round 12, we've put a lot of good footy together, but we just, yeah, the way we played in the first 11 rounds probably has made it a pretty hard job.
1: In last night's other clash, the Seagulls took down the Dragons 44-10. And the second wildcard AFL final gets underway tonight when Melbourne go up against an in-form Carlton at the MCG. Elise Gately reports.
7: Melbourne will welcome back Jack Viney for his first AFL game of the season. Viney played for Casey in the final round of the VFL, kicking the first goal of the match with 20 disposals, 10 clearances and 7 tackles. Jake Melksham and Xavier Taylor also named, replacing Jake Lever and Matthew Jefferson, who were both injured in the club's final game of the season. Veteran Carlton defender Nick Haynes returns to the fold after missing the win over Fremantle. Haynes replaces Wade Dirksen, who has been omitted. Will Haywood has not been named after he didn't get through training on Thursday. Elise Gately reporting.
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4: The old man turned off the radio, said, where did all of the old songs go? Kids sure play funny music these days, and they play it in the strangest way. Said, it looks to me like they've all gone wild. It was peaceful back when I was a child. Well, man, could it be that the girls and boys are trying to be heard above your noise? And the lonely voice of youth cries, what is truth? A little boy of three sitting on the floor looks up and says, Daddy, what is war? Son, that's when people fight and die. A little boy of three says, Daddy, why? Young man of 17 in Sunday school, being taught the golden rule. And by the time another year's gone around, it may be his turn to lay his life down.

Sitting on the witness stand, the man with the book says, raise your hand. Repeat after me, I solemnly swear. The man looked down at his long hair. And although the young man solemnly swore, nobody seemed to hear anymore. And it didn't really matter if the truth was there. It was the cut of his clothes and the length of his hair. And the lonely voice of youth cries, what is truth? Young girl dancing to the latest beat has found new ways to move her feet. A young man speaking in the city square is trying to tell somebody that he cares. Yeah, the ones that you're calling wild are gonna be the leaders in a little while. This old world's waking.

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0: Australia, I'm Sean Bindley. The death toll from flash floods along the Nepal-Tibet border is climbing towards 600, with nearly 2,500 people still missing. Emergency crews are digging through knee-deep mud in a desperate search for survivors trapped under homes and flooded tunnels. The Department of Foreign Affairs says 41 Australians remain unaccounted for as foreign aid teams begin arriving in the region. World Vision's Nepal director, Roslyn Gabriel, says the rescue mission is a delicate operation.
1: This only gets worse the higher up the mountains you go, and we know that most of the people were up on treks, so they're up quite high in those mountainous areas. The power was also taken out, so that will be impacting it as well.
0: CNN is reporting that Britain is sharing secret missile technology with Ukraine as Russia warns it could strike British military targets both inside and outside Ukraine in response to Kyiv's use of British-supplied Storm Shadow cruise missiles against Russian territory. The threats, delivered by the Russian Foreign Ministry spokeswoman Maria Zakharova on Thursday, has been described as the strongest of its kind from Moscow to a NATO member state. British Prime Minister Andy Burnham has rejected the warning, reaffirming London's commitment to Ukraine's defence. Ollie Barrett is in London.
2: They're describing it as outrageous. That is the wording that UK Prime Minister Andy Burnham has been using, and colleagues of his in the UK government have been speaking in similar terms as well. They are trying to present a robust stance against what they see as these outrageous threats from Russia, and also trying to make it very clear that their stance when it comes to Ukraine and support for it is not going to budge or move or change in any way in the face of those threats.
0: In Western Australia, all eyes are on Secret Harbour today, with thousands of people flocking to cast their votes in the by-election. Chelsea Bowden has more.
3: 16 candidates are in line to replace retired Labor Minister Paul Papalia, but Labor's Georgia Tree, Liberal Ryan Robertson and One Nation's Luke Hurtigan are the ones to watch. The seat has gone through several boundary and name changes over the years, but Labor has held a constant grip on the region, though the surge of One Nation in successive polls this year could lead to an upset. More than 16,000 people have voted early, leaving around 20,000 needing to complete their ballot papers today. The Electoral Commission is expecting an indicative result tonight.
0: An investigation has found more than 4,000 Olympic swimming pools worth of raw sewage was released into Brisbane waterways last year. The 18-month study, uncovering more than 10.5 billion litres of untreated sewage being discharged. More than 7,000 further releases didn't record volume. The Pharmacy Guild of Australia is welcoming the passing of legislation amendments, closing a loophole that would have allowed major supermarkets to operate online pharmacies. Queensland branch president Chris Owen says it's about patient safety, and ensuring protections applying to community pharmacies in the physical world also apply in the virtual one.
4: When you go online, it could be anywhere around the world, and you could be potentially looking at counterfeit medication, particularly in those unregulated spaces. With the rise of marketplace and apps and things like this, we just need to make sure that we've got an extra layer of protection to ensure the safety of the consumer.
0: This is AIR National News. In rugby league today, the Rabbitohs have run out 8-4 winners over the Gold Coast on an emotional afternoon, 42-22. And the Bulldogs' finals hopes are hanging by a thread after falling to the Panthers 24-10 in Parramatta last night. It keeps Canterbury Banks down just outside the top eight, 2 points behind the Rabbitohs and Cowboys, who both have a game in hand. Coach Cameron Seraldo says they've been spending too much time playing catch-up.
5: Yeah, if we played like that in the first 11 rounds, we wouldn't be sitting here in this situation. So I think since round 12, we've put a lot of good footy together, but we just, yeah, the way we played in the first 11 rounds probably has made it a pretty hard job.
0: In last night's other clash, the Seagulls took down the Dragons 44-10. And the second wildcard AFL final gets underway tonight when Melbourne go up against an informed Carlton at the MCG. Elise Gately reports.
6: Melbourne will welcome back Jack Viney for his first AFL game of the season. Viney played for Casey in the final round of the VFL, kicking the first goal of the match with 20 disposals, 10 clearances and 7 tackles. Jake Melksham and Xavier Taylor also named, replacing Jake Lever and Matthew Jefferson, who were both injured in the club's final game of the season. Veteran Carlton defender Nick Haynes returns to the fold after missing the win over Fremantle. Haynes replaces Wade Dirksen, who has been omitted. Will Haywood has not been named after he didn't get through training on Thursday. Elise Gately reporting.
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1: Hello, I'm Sarah Warmby. One Nation has claimed victory, posting a massive gain in the by-election for the seat of Secret Harbour, south of Perth. Gym owner Luke Hurtigan is set to become One Nation's first representative in Western Australia's lower house. Federal Liberal MP Ben Small has told News 24 it's a wake-up call for federal and state Labor governments, with elections in Victoria in 3 months and New South Wales in March next year.
2: The message here is that Labor are on the nose. They have been absolutely belted by voters in this by-election.
1: Party leader Pauline Hanson says the huge swing demonstrates that there's no such thing as a safe seat anymore. The death toll from flash floods along the Nepal-Tibet border has risen to over 600, with thousands of people still missing, including over 40 Australians. Sean Bendley reports.
3: Disaster crews caked in thick mud are racing to rescue survivors, but have been repeatedly halted by warnings and newly formed mountain lake could burst and trigger further flooding. Yashoda Kadka is one of the doctors attending the disaster zone. She told CNN rescue crews are struggling to find signs of life.
4: We don't know what is inside there. We need to wait for the rescue and evacuation part. Definitely there are many people missing and some of them might be buried inside there.
3: Local media is reporting Nepal has reversed a previous decision and will accept search and rescue assistance from international allies, including Australia. The Kathmandu Post says the government has given green light to crews from India, China, Australia and South Korea. Sean Bindley, News.
1: At least 37 people have been killed and dozens injured after a Russian drone strike close to the Ukrainian capital Kyiv hit an ammunition warehouse which sparked a detonation. Around 50 homes nearby were damaged. President Volodymyr Zelensky says he's ordered an investigation.
5: It's a horrific situation, and the negligence of those who stored explosives right next to people is appalling. There is extensive damage. The community leader died while assisting with the rescue operation. My condolences go out to all the families and loved ones.
1: Tasmania has recorded 8 more detections of H5N1 bird flu, taking the state's total to 33 as the virus continues to spread through wild bird populations. According to Pulse Tasmania, the latest cases include a forest raven on King Island, the first time the virus has been detected in a raven in the state. Meantime, a dead dolphin found at Goolwa, south of Adelaide, has returned a positive test result for bird flu. South Australia's chief veterinary officer, Dr. Sky Fruin, says cases are expected to continue rising.
6: We continue to see active spread of bird flu and we will continue to see that, so we will continue to get more cases. I don't know that we're seeing a spike, like a genuine spike, but we will continue to monitor through our surveillance as it's spreading into new species and to new areas so that we can keep the community informed.
1: The detection followed a positive result in a red fox found in Adelaide's northwest earlier last week. And travel will be disrupted across Sydney again today. 40,000 runners are expected to take to the streets for the annual Sydney Marathon. This is Air National News. The fairy tale Carlton run continues after the Blues staged an epic comeback to knock Melbourne out of AFL Premiership contention in their thrilling wildcard clash. The final score 10-14, 74 to 7-13, 55. Blues coach Josh Fraser says they embraced everything that was thrown at them.
7: In the coach's box, we didn't feel flustered. There was parts of our game early which we thought were the right way to play. We weren't connecting with some fundamentals, made some errors. You have to embrace that in a final, and our boys did a good job of that.
1: They'll now take on Geelong in the elimination final. The Rabbitohs have secured a final spot with a 42-22 win over the Titans in the NRL. The match started with South Sydney's Jai Arrow taking the pitch as he battles motor neurone disease, officially playing his 99th match for the club. He was substituted before kickoff for Cameron Murray and left the field to a standing ovation. Rabbitohs coach Wayne Bennett says it was a powerful show of support.
8: I hope the fans all appreciated it. I think it was a great occasion, and I'm sure that there's a fair bit of emotion involved with it as well, so certainly emotional for us.
1: The Dolphins and Cowboys also posted wins, and the Australian women's hockey team has secured a fourth place finish at this year's World Cup after going down to Belgium 1-0 in the bronze medal match. Australian Independent

0: Morning, everyone, and welcome to the Brekkie Show, the Sunday Brekkie Show, that is. Little Russ here in the hot seat, going to take care of things. Share Brekkie with you your way till around 9 this morning. Don't forget, 8 o'clock, we do have a name change when Josh shows up, and we become the DJ Brekkie Hour. Josh, you've had a great week. Nice bit of rain through the week. Waiting for the follow-up stuff, though. I think I'd be waiting a while. A little bit of trivia before we start the show too far. We just heard from the Mamas and the Papas with Make Your Own Type of Music. Now, John Phillips was born in South Carolina on this day in 1935. U.S. singer and songwriter and founder of the vocal group The Mamas and the Papas. He was formerly married to a mama, Michelle Phillips. Their daughter Cynthia combined with Brian Wilson's two daughters to become Wilson Phillips. Just a bit of trivia to start us with for a Sunday morning. And you should have seen what I saw when I was coming in this morning. Coming across Pratton Street, there was a convoy of semis, police cars, escort vehicles heading west. So if you're on the highway coming in from Gundy, just keep an eye out for them. They are taking up a fair bit of the road, but it's all being done very, very safely and legally. Anyway, after that, let's do one of these, shall we?
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0: And the forecast for us today here in Warwick in the Granite area is partly cloudy. Light winds, they're going to be east-southeasty, 15 to 20 kilometres an hour in the morning, becoming lighter in the evening. Around the ridges today, Brisbane mostly sunny on 25. Foggy start for Stanthorpe, then sunny on 20. Gundy sunny on 24 degrees. Toowoomba sunny on 21. Showers easing on the sunny coast, 21 degrees. Clearing showers on the Gold Coast, 23. Mostly sunny for Lismore, 21 degrees, and 19 and sunny for Glen Innes. Currently at the Hermitage, it's 11 degrees. It feels like it's 10 degrees out there, though. 93% humidity. The pressure sitting at 1,029, and the south-southeasterly coming through between 6 and 11 kilometres an hour. Outside the studio here in Vic Park, we're sitting on 11 degrees. We've got a southerly outside coming through around 5 kilometres an hour. 95% humidity and the pressure sitting at 1,031. The week-long outlook, a sunny one for us today. 22 will be a hot high. 6 overnight, 23 for tomorrow, Monday. Probably going to have a foggy start tomorrow, then sunny one. 6 to 24 for Tuesday, being the 1st of September and the first day of spring, according to the calendar. A foggy start, then sunny for Tuesday. Wednesday, we're looking at mostly sunny conditions, 7 to 25. Sunny for Thursday, 7 to 28. 28 degrees, that's a bit warm, isn't it? 9 to 29 for Friday. Welcome to spring, everyone. And 9 to 30. Yeah, 9 to 30 degrees on Saturday at this stage. Seems like we're going to might be skipping spring and going straight to early summer with those type of temperatures. Around the ridges at the moment, Stanthorpe sitting on 7 degrees. As I said, we're on 11 here in Warwick. 7 degrees in Kingaroy, Dalby's on 6, Toowoomba's on 11, and it's 8 degrees down the hill in Gatton. You're up to date with the weather.
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Just Newton there, Angel of the Morning and Cat Stevens. Morning is broken. Morning, everyone. Welcome to the Sunday Brekkie Show. Thanks for having a full breakfast this morning. It is the last Sunday Brekkie Show of winter. In the spring come Tuesday. Well, that's according to the calendars anyway. Just wonder what Mother Nature's got up her sleeve at the moment. Let's continue with the best mix of sounds right here on the Downs.

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John Denver there for you, and Wuthering Heights were there with Kate Bush. Brings the time to 6:30 here on 4SDP. Welcome to the Brekkie Show, everyone. Let's do a quick one of these, please.

Shall we start all that over again? Apparently the button pushed down, the light came on, but nothing happened. The forecast for us today is going to be mostly sunny. 22 will be a hot high. Tomorrow we're looking at a foggy start, then sunny, 6 to 23. As we are speaking, it is 6 degrees in Stanthorpe. We're on 12 here in Warwick. Kingaroy's on 7. Dalby's on 6. 10 in Toowoomba. And down the hill in Gatton, they're sitting on 8 degrees. As we're trying to give Mother Nature a bit of a hint that we do need some more rain, so when we can, after all the weather, we're going to do a bit of a weather type of song.

Kermit the Frog there with the Rainbow Connection. Now, on this day in history, being the 30th of August in 1984, John Lennon's old school exercise book, oh, this is a beauty, fetched £17,700 at Sotheby's auction. Gee, I used to, couldn't wait to throw them all in the rubbish bin. Don't know about keeping them. And on this day, the 30th of August, in 1835, Melbourne was first settled for a party of free settlers from Van Diemen's Land. Now, Tom's up nice and early this morning, and yes, he's going with a Dolly song this morning. It's a great Dolly song too, isn't it, Tom? Here's Dolly with A Coat of Many Colours.

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1: I got there. Back for good, and Bam Player with Baby Come Back. 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
1: Hello, I'm Sarah Warmby. The first Australian crisis response teams have arrived in Kathmandu to help with Nepal's landslide and flood catastrophe. Nelson Scott is there.
2: Over 600 people have died, while 3,000 are still missing, after an avalanche of water and mud wreaked havoc along the border of Nepal and Tibet. Four Australian crisis response staff have touched down here in Kathmandu to assist with management and recovery efforts. Their arrival comes ahead of a $5 million federal government aid package, which is expected in Nepal soon. 41 Australians remain missing, with their relatives coming here to look for them in increasing numbers. Nepal says it will need over $4 billion US dollars to rebuild affected regions following the destruction of entire towns, bridges and communications networks. Nelson Scott, Kathmandu.
1: Meanwhile, a 26-year-old Australian thought to be missing following the floods has been safely located. Australian officials drove a four-wheel drive from Kathmandu to meet Cara Savarino on a remote trekking route. She's been taken to a safe location and has been able to call home as well as speak with Foreign Minister Penny Wong. Australia's ambassador to Nepal, Simon Ernst, says while he's happy about the development, we could still see more missing Australians.
3: There's some very bad case scenarios as to why people can't be contacted, and then there's some very simple things like out of mobile phone service. So for that reason, it's hard to categorically say that the numbers now have peaked.
1: One Nation has pulled off a historic by-election victory in the Labor stronghold of Western Australia, claiming the outer suburban seat of Secret Harbour in Perth's south. One Nation candidate Luke Hurtigan declared victory late last night. The by-election was triggered by the resignation of former Labor Cabinet Minister Paul Papalia. Energy Minister Chris Bowen insists data centres will not add 1 cent to household power bills, provided they stick with the Albanese government plan. Sean Bendley reports.
4: The federal government wants to force AI data centres to generate their own renewable energy to help take pressure off the electricity grid. But opposition leader Angus Taylor says Mr Bowen has got it wrong.
5: The fact that he's restricting to renewables any supply of electricity for new data centres is insane. I mean, this is nuts. But that's what we've come to expect from Chris Bowen.
1: US President Donald Trump has announced the US will take control of 65 billion barrels of Venezuelan oil. The BBC's Ian McWilliam has the story.
6: Donald Trump described his new deal with Venezuela as the biggest oil deal in world history. He said it would more than double US oil reserves and substantially lower prices for US consumers. Rising domestic fuel costs have been a primary concern of the president as the November midterms approach, and Iran continues to block shipments through the Strait of Hormuz. Media reports say that in return for a U.S. ownership stake, private companies, including American firms, will develop Venezuelan oil fields and return more oil revenue to Venezuela.
1: And briefly, an update yesterday on the nation's fuel reserves. There are 41 days worth of petrol, 36 days of diesel, and 31 days worth of jet fuel. This is Air National News. The Cowboys secured a finals spot after surviving a West Tigers ambush to claim a 24-10 victory and lock in the NRL's top eight teams. Coach Todd Payton says it wasn't pretty, but North Queensland got the job done.
7: There was a 15-minute period there in the midway through that second half, which got us over the line. So sometimes throughout the course of the season, you have to win ugly, and tonight was our night.
1: The Dolphins overcame the Roosters 26-12. Earlier, the Rabbitohs beat the Tigers 42-22 to lock in a final spot after a pre-game tribute to retiring Jai Arrow. There are two games this afternoon. The Warriors play the Knights and the Eels take on the Sharks. Carlton has defeated Melbourne 10-14, 74 to 7-13, 55 in their AFL wild card match at the MCG, securing an elimination final against Geelong. Blues Jagger Smith stepping up with two goals, telling Fox Footy their defence made the difference.
8: We knew they were going to be a threat with the ball in hand, and we just tried to shut off their offensive game because we knew that was such a strength of theirs. So it was great effort from our back and our forward, and it was a good team defensive effort.
1: In the AFLW, North Melbourne too strong for the Bulldogs, 70-23. Adelaide defeated West Coast 60-43, and Sydney beat St Kilda 38-15. And Aussie tennis player Storm Hunter has qualified for the main draw at the US Open. Australian Independent Radio News.
9: Good morning, everyone, and welcome to the second hour of the Sunday Brekkie Show. Those of you who have just joined us, welcome aboard. Those who've been with us since the beginning of the show, thanks for hanging around. Why don't you grab yourselves a cuppa while we do a quick one of these.
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0: And the forecast for us today here in Warwick and the Granite Belt, partly cloudy, light winds becoming east-southeasterly 15 to 20 kilometres an hour in the morning and becoming lighter in the evening. Around the ridges today, Brisbane mostly sunny on 25. Foggy start for Stanthorpe, then sunny on 20. Gundawindi sunny on 24 degrees. 21 and sunny for Toowoomba. Showers easing on the sunny coast, 21 degrees. A clearing shower for the Goldie on 23. Mostly sunny for Lismore on 21 degrees and Glenelg sunny on 19. Currently at the Hermitage, it's 12 degrees, although it feels like it's 10 out there though. 87% humidity, the winds are south-southeasterly between 11 and 18 kilometres an hour. The pressure sitting at 1,029. Outside the studio here in Vic Park, we're up to 12 degrees. There's a south-southeasterly outside coming through between 5 and 6 kilometres an hour. 93% humidity and the pressure sitting at 1,031. The week-long outlook, we're looking at sunny conditions today. 22 will be a hot high. 6 overnight, 23, a foggy start for Monday, then sunny. 6 to 24, a foggy start for Tuesday, then sunny. Wednesday, 7 to 25 degrees and mostly sunny. Thursday, sunny, 7 to 28, getting warm, isn't it? 9 to 28, sunny for Friday. And at this stage, next Saturday, we're looking at 9 to 30 degrees. Within the first week of spring, we're already hitting 30 degrees. Currently in Stanthorpe, they're on 6 degrees. We're on 12 here in Warwick. Kingaroy's on 8. Dalby's on 8. Toowoomba's on 11. And down the hill in Gatton, they're still on 8 degrees. You're up to date with the weather.
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It's Sunday, the 30th of August, 2026. Aries. A heated exchange is likely as someone digs in their heels. Taurus. Take a step back so you can see the forest for the trees. Gemini. Get those creative thoughts of yours down in writing. Cancer. Put your best foot forward and let others know what you're made of. Leo. Your humility will be noticed and make you even more endearing. Virgo. Good ideas will flow like water today. Libra. Resolve differing points of view or the problem will only worsen. Scorpio. Someone close may get on your nerves. They're only looking for some space. Sagittarius. You'll soon be feeling full of beans, so get ready to have fun. Capricorn. Your compassionate nature drives you to help those not so well off. Aquarius. If the boss offers you more responsibility at work, seize the opportunity. Pisces. If you're not careful, the day will just slip away and you'll have achieved nothing. And that's today's horoscope.

The Eagles, a peaceful, easy feeling. Hope you're having music like that here on the Sunday Breakfast Show. Good night for it. Rainy day, people, for our after weather song. Tune to the Sunday Breakfast Show. Good morning, everyone. Thanks for joining me for Brekkie on this beautiful last weekend of winter, but it's a beautiful Sunday morning, isn't it? Let's get back to the best mix of sounds.

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3: Come to kindy. It's great.

Song going out to my wife Jill there. She's been down in Bris Vegas for the week with Chris and Shani and the two grandkids. I suggested she could go to work for me for the week and I go and spend the time with the grandkids. No such luck. Chicago, hard to say I'm sorry, and Uncle Cracker there with a smile. It's time for a quick one of

partly cloudy. That's the forecast for us today. Light winds becoming east-southeasterly 15 to 20 kilometres an hour and becoming much lighter in the evening. It's 13 degrees at the moment. It feels like it's 11 though. 89% humidity. There's a south-southeasterly out there between 9 and 18 kilometres an hour and the pressure 1,029. Outside the studio here in Vic Park, we're on to 14 degrees. We have a southerly outside coming through between 11 and 13 kilometres an hour. 86% humidity and the pressure sitting at 1,031. We're looking at a mostly sunny one today. 22 will be a hot high, a foggy start to Monday. 6 to 23, then sunny conditions. You're up to date with the weather. Oh, actually, no, we'll do this as well. Why not? In Stanthorpe at the moment, it is 9 degrees, as it's 13 here now in Warwick. Kingaroy sitting on 10, Dalby's on 11, Toowoomba's on 13, and down the hill in Gatton, they're on 10 degrees.

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Let Rain, Diana Kakura, and then that's Cole Millington singing about Jindabyne. Jindabyne, early settlement in 1840s, mainly as a cattle place. It grew in the 1860s as a gold rush. In 1959, people started to prepare for the closing down of the town as it was due to the Snowy Mountain scheme, and by June 1967, she was fully submerged. Now, if you get down there and it's low water, you can still see parts of the old town still sticking up, and it's the gateway to the Snowy, which hasn't been too kind to the skiers this year, although just looking at the New Zealand ski set, they are getting their great spring snow in New Zealand at the moment. Now, it's 2UP time. 2UP live on the radio on a Sunday morning. We do it here. And today is the fifth Sunday of the month. So it's a bit of a twist today. So instead of the same artist who doing two different songs, we've got the

Bolli, better known by stage name as Libo, is an American singer-songwriter who was successful in the 1970s, securing several US top 10 hits, including Me and You and A Dog Named Boo, and I Love You to Want Me. He's 83 years of age, born on the 31st of July, 1943. Two up on a Sunday, the fifth Sunday of the month, the same song, two different ways.

our two up on a Sunday, because it's the fifth Sunday of the month, gone with the same song, two different ways, John Holt and Lobo. Brings the time to 10 minutes to 8 here on 4SDB to get us through to the top of the hour on the next air, national news and sport. Steels and Crofts, we may never pass this way again. Kenny Rogers teams up with Shane Reason, we've got tonight, and a bit of music from a bit of feel-good TV show, and it's a police cop show called Picket Fences.

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1: Hello, I'm Sarah Womby. A number of Australians remain missing in Nepal following the catastrophic floods, but one traveller has been found safe, saying she feels blessed to be an Australian. Nelson Scott is in Kathmandu.
2: Kara Severino was hiking near the border of Nepal and Tibet when a glacier collapsed, triggering a wall of water, mud and rock that devastated the region. The 26-year-old had been missing until she contacted her parents earlier this week. Australian officials maintained regular contact with Ms. Severino and reached her by four-wheel drive on Saturday at a checkpoint along the trekking route. She's being transported to a safe location and has spoken with her family. Ms. Severino says she's indebted to her trekking crew and the Australian government while offering her sympathies to all the flood victims. 41 Australians are still missing in Nepal. Nelson Scott, Kathmandu.
1: Australians in need of emergency consular assistance are being encouraged to contact the Department of Foreign Affairs and Trade's 24-hour consular emergency centre. The Energy Minister has provided an update on the nation's fuel reserves. There are 41 days worth of petrol, 36 days of diesel and 31 days worth of jet fuel. Chris Bowen says as the conflict continues, the message for motorists remains the same.
3: That our fuel security is solid and strong. Buy as much fuel as you need, no more and no less. And we'll continue to provide these updates to the Australian people for as long as this international crisis and the war in Iran continues.
1: Pauline Hanson's One Nation Party has enjoyed a massive swing, claiming victory in WA's Secret Harbour by-election as Labor's primary vote collapsed. More than 50% of votes in the traditional Labor seat were pre-poll, with voters prioritising change. Pauline Hanson has told News 24 the major parties haven't been paying attention to the everyday pressures people face.
4: The people are hurting, cost of living, everything. They're worried about the future, whether their kids can own a home. The cost of groceries has gone up, plus your insurance, everything has gone up. So people can't afford it anymore.
1: South Australia Police has launched an online self-assessment tool after rejecting more than 4,000 unsuitable applicants over the past 3 years. With early cognitive and psychological tests knocking out most hopefuls, the questionnaire aims to clarify strict medical, physical and background requirements before the candidates apply. In AIR Medical News, a decade-long Australian medical trial has opened the door for potentially life-saving treatment options for those with heart conditions. Researchers found a device that corrects dangerous heart rhythms, effectively reduces sudden cardiac death in patients younger than 70. Flinders University Professor Joseph Selvanagam says these defibrillators are currently only funded for those suffering from severe heart dysfunction.
5: There is a treatment paradox in the sense that the greatest number of patients with sudden death are usually those with mild dysfunction, and these people are currently not receiving this defibrillator treatment.
1: And an 11-year-old boy who went missing in Canberra late on Friday has been found safe and well. This is AIR National News. Carlton has surged into an elimination final against Geelong after a 19-point win over Melbourne last night. The AFL season is over for the Demons. Melbourne coach Stephen King says it wasn't the way they wanted it to end.
6: Yeah, I think it'll hurt for a while before we sort of sit back and reflect, but oh, I know deep down I've been just so proud of a lot of individuals that have probably taken their games to another level, and I'm pretty confident that the character of our group will have real drive to get better.
1: In the women's games, wins to the Kangaroos, Crows and Swans. To rugby league, and the Dolphins have held on for a 26-12 victory over the Roosters, who lost star halfback Sam Walker to an ankle injury early in the second half. Dolphins coach Christian Wolfe says Sydney made them work hard for the points.
7: You could tell that it was a game against a top 14. There's no doubt there, the intensity at the start and the way both teams went at it, and just really proud of the effort. I thought it was outstanding.
1: The Cowboys beat the Tigers 24-10. The Rabbitohs down the Titans 42-22. In the NRLW, the Roosters have continued their winning start to the season with a 36-8 victory over the Sharks. The Titans down the Raiders 26-20, and the Knights thrashed the Cowboys 40-6. And in the rugby, the Wallabies beat Argentina 27-21 in their test match. Australian Independent Radio News.

0: And with that theme playing, it's one thing, it's the DJ Brekkie Hour. Morning, Josh.
1: Morning, Dad.
0: How's your week been?
1: Yeah, good.
0: Now, next week's a special show next week.
1: Yep.
0: As everyone, all of our regular listeners will know of my whinge about next week. It is Father's Day next week. Not that I'm whinging about that. I'm whinging about that it's only one day. Dads, granddads, some stepdads, stepgranddads, dads-in-law, mums, grandmums, mums.
1: You listed all the ones out for the dads. You know, he was quick to list all the dads ones off, but he's just trying to...
0: Mums-in-law, and of course the ones who are having a really exciting year, the mums and dads-to-be, they are so special, they should be celebrated 365 days of the year, not just one day of the year. When you think of the male member of the family, they get celebrated once a week because it's Sunday.
1: Yeah. Oh, well, I still haven't got a gift yet, so...
0: Yeah.
1: So you owe me quite some several. I'll give you the maths soon for you. It is a Sunday morning, so I'll hold off on the maths for you.
0: So next week will be a song dedicated to dads, granddads, and the such like for it. But remembering, dads and mums are so special, they have to be celebrated 365 days of the year. With that in mind, we're going to do one of these.
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0: And the forecast for us today here in Warrican, the Granite Belt is going to be partly cloudy one, or mostly sunny, depending which way you look at things. Light winds becoming east-southeasty, 15 to 20 kilometres an hour in the morning, and becoming lighter in the evening. Around the ridges, thanks, mate.
1: Brisbane, mostly sunny with 25. Stanthorpe, sunny with 20. Gundawindi, sunny with 24. Toowoomba, sunny with 21. The Sunshine Coast is showers easing of 21. Gold Coast showered, clearing showers of 23. Lismore, mostly sunny with 21. And Glen Innes, sunny with 19 degrees.
0: It's currently 14 and a half in the Hermitage. It feels like it's 12, though. 78% humidity. The pressure sitting at 1,030.
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0: we're sitting on 15 degrees. We've got a southeasterly outside between 8 and 10 kilometres an hour. 81% humidity and the pressure sitting at 1,031. The week-long outlook, we're looking at sunny conditions today. 22 will be a hot high. 6 overnight, a foggy start for Monday, then sunny, 23 degrees. Tuesday, 6 to 24, foggy start, then sunny. Wednesday, 7 to 25, mostly sunny conditions. Thursday, 7 to 28, sunny conditions. Friday, 9 to 29, sunny conditions. And next Saturday, we're looking at 30 degrees for the first week of spring. 9 to 30 degrees with sunny conditions next week. As we're speaking, it is 12 degrees in Stanthorpe. We're sitting on 14 here in Warwick, 14 in Kingaroy, 14 in Dalby, 14 in Toowoomba, and down the hill in Gatton, they're sitting on 13 degrees.
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And yes, we all know the sad news that came through the week, the leaving of Dolly Parton from this world. So, of course, I know everyone has done their tribute, so we're only going to do a couple of songs for a tribute to her. We have to, have Jolene, and of course, it's been played before, but I do believe it's one of her best, Coat of Many Colours. Also, I did know to find out that Dolly Parton had recorded a special song before she, years ago, to be played after she passed away. It was a CD, and it's been locked in a box, and in a couple of, we're not sure when, but it will be released sometime. She just hopes that the disc hasn't disintegrated by then. We also hope to, but likely if it still works, can be put into a player with our technology, we should be able to bring it back. So we'll have one last song for Dolly, but first up, Jolene.

Joseph wore, and then she said, perhaps this coat will bring you good luck and happiness. And I just couldn't wait to wear

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1: Yes, and during the week we did lose another two amazing actors. We lost Tim Curry. Of course, you can't forget him as Dr. Frank Mfurter from the Rocky Horror Picture Show, the original It, or of course, the nosy doorman from the second Home Alone movie and many other roles for him. We're going to give him a song. We're going to have to play the Rocky Horror Picture Show with the Time Warp. And another one that didn't get much attention, the original and the only voice of Optimus Prime, Peter Cullen, also died. He got another 5 years older than both Tim and Dolly did, and he is another one who'd be lost. As I said, he's the only one who has played Optimus Prime, and his brother actually helped him give him the idea for the voice. He said, don't be a Hollywood action hero who screams and is aggressive. He said, and it's the best piece of advice, he says, if you're going to be a hero, be a real hero. Be strong enough to be gentle. Yes, that's a definitely great quote from him. And of course, if you do watch Transformers, that's a great way to sum up that idea of a leader for Optimus Prime. So we're going to have the original Transformers theme song. Then we're going to play the Rocky Horror Picture Show theme with the Time Warp.

0: astounding. Time is fleeting. Madness takes its toll. But listen closely.
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1: And coming up, we're going to have two different men of two different time places of the Old West. We're going to have Sarah Storer with Buffalo Bill for the American West. And for our West, our Outlaws, we're going to have Tracy Costner with Clancy of the Overflow.

0: Speed is a dangerous drug. 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

It's our time of the show. We have our guest list themes, and all three songs we're going to have, they all play into the same movie theme, and they all work together. It is from a early generation song, I'm going to say 1967, and it was the first movie title of this, and I prefer this one over the main one. Most people hear the title.

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3: And I guess the theme this week was from the original Casino Royale back in 1967. After the death of M, Sir James Bond, who Royal retired, is called back out of retirement to stop Smersh. In order to trick Smersh and Lashif, Bond thinks up the ultimate plan. Every agent shall be named James Bond. One of the Bonds, whose real name is Evelyn Trimmel, is sent to take on Lashif in a game of Baccarat, but all the Bonds get more than they can handle. It is a funny slapstick comedy, Peter Sellers, Orson Welles, David Niven. It's an amazing cast and a very funny one, making fun at James Bond, back at the original James Bond, being Sean Connery. And of course, in there we had, yet again, the amazing work of Herbert Helbert and the Trandra Bass Band with Casino Royale. Dusty Springfield, she did the main theme in there with the Book of Love, and of course, Mike Redway did some lyrics to the song. Coming up, we're going to have Bill Dandoff with Take Me Home Country Roads and John Denver with A Little Further North.

Okay, so this is take you back to 1970, actually, which is kind of when the 60s really happened. They really started in the 70s, all the real good fun stuff. And we were playing around town, a place called Emergency, a place called Tammany Hall. And there used to be this commune of hippies that came to visit us. And they'd come and watch us, and they were from West Virginia. And the women all wore these peasant dresses, and the guys all had long hair, and they brought their dog with them, and he'd sit in front all nice, and they'd come and follow us wherever we were, and we'd play for them, and they always showed up. And I was writing this song about West Virginia, but since I was from Springfield, Massachusetts, and I'd never been there, I didn't know many things about it. So I thought, these guys must know about West Virginia. So they made their way into the song. Plus, one of the guys was sending us sort of drawings of life on the commune. So here's that original second verse.

0: Ευχαριστούμε.
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2: Well, that's us for another Sunday morning. I'll be back again next Sunday from 6, and Josh will join us possibly from 8 o'clock or thereabouts. As I said, it is our special show. It's a Father's, Grandfather's Day type of music for celebrating Father's Day. It's the only day we get, but there's still fathers need to be celebrated 365 days of the year. Josh, what have we got coming up?
3: Coming up, we've got playing the main titles from Man from Snow River.
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4: Hello, I'm Sarah Wombe. The family of an Australian man who went missing after catastrophic floods in Nepal is now joining a search for him. Nelson Scott is in Kathmandu.
5: Bharat Mangwani had travelled to the Nepal-Tibet border for a pilgrimage when devastating floods hit the region. The 41-year-old's tour group then lost contact with its organisers and he's been unaccounted for since. His wife and relatives are now in Kathmandu searching for him. They've joined families of other missing people by hanging his photo and details outside a local hospital in the hope of answers. They remain blocked from reaching the remote area from where he was last seen, but have been assured the Australian embassy is working to find him. His brother-in-law says they're praying for good news soon.
6: He's doing very well in his life and very religious person, he was a very good man.
5: Mr. Mangwani is one of 41 Australians still missing in Nepal. Nelson Scott, Kathmandu.
4: Meantime, the Australian government is providing $5 million in humanitarian aid. Assistant Immigration Minister Matt Thistlethwaite says there is room to increase the government's contribution if needed.
7: At this stage, that was based on the request from the Nepalese authorities. When there was the earthquake in Nepal in 2015, Australia provided over $20 million worth of support. So that humanitarian support figure may grow into the future. It just depends on the requests that we get from the Nepalese authorities.
4: One Nation has made political history, winning its first seats in the WA's Legislative Assembly. Candidate Luke Hurtigan claimed victory in the secret Harbour by-election, ending Labor's reign of nearly four decades in the seat. Victorian Premier Ben Carroll will make a $352 million promise to fix the state's potholes. Brian Wilson explains.
8: Premier Ben Carroll will today order a spring and summer pothole blitz, as frustrations over the poor quality of Victoria's roads is set to become a major election issue. The Herald Sun reports the extra work will be funded by cuts and savings from other projects. The $352 million promise will seek to almost double the number of road repairs, with up to 500,000 potholes expected to be filled. The move continues the Premier's back-to-basics mantra that's also seen cuts to departmental spending and the scrapping of the bronze statue for former Premier Daniel Andrews. Brian Wilson reporting.
4: Queensland residents are being commended for reporting fire ant nests in their backyards. The Invasive Species Council says community efforts have helped boost the success of the fire ant eradication program, which has been targeting zones across Queensland and New South Wales. Advocacy Director Rhys Pianta says the program is facing a funding cliff in 2027.
9: Successfully clearing of fire ants from northern New South Wales and an 86% reduction in fire ant nest densities in key suppression zones. The only question now is, will governments continue to fund the next phase of fire ant eradication and get this completed once and for all?
4: And briefly, Australian Antarctic staff based on Macquarie Island are being temporarily evacuated amid concerns about the impact of bird flu. This is Air National News. The fairy tale Carlton run continues after the Blues staged an epic comeback to knock Melbourne out of AFL Premiership contention in their thrilling wildcard clash. The final score 10-14, 74 to 7-13, 55. Blues coach Josh Fraser says they embraced everything that was thrown at them.
0: In the coach's box, we didn't feel flustered. There was parts of our game early which we thought were the right way to play. We weren't connecting with some fundamentals, made some errors. You have to embrace that in a final. And our boys did a good job of that.
4: They'll now take on Geelong in the elimination final. The Rabbitohs have secured a final spot with a 42-22 win over the Titans in the NRL. The match started with South Sydney's Jai Arrow taking the pitch as he battles motor neurone disease, officially playing his 99th match for the club. He was substituted before kickoff for Cameron Murray and left the field to a standing ovation. Rabbitohs coach Wayne Bennett says it was a powerful show of support.
10: I hope the fans all appreciated it. I think it was a great occasion, and I'm sure that there's a fair bit of emotion involved with it as well, so certainly emotional for us.
4: The Dolphins and Cowboys also posted wins, and the Australian women's hockey team has secured a fourth place finish at this year's World Cup after going down to Belgium 1-0 in the bronze medal match. Australian Independent Radio News.
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12: Oh, it's a bit of a strange one today. 16.4 outside the studio here in Victoria Park. Warwick is looking for sunny 22. Brisbane mostly sunny in 25. Stanthorpe sunny in 20. Gundawindi sunny in 24. Toowoomba sunny in 21. Sunshine Coast showers easing. Gold Coast clearing showers 23. Lismore mostly sunny in 21. And Glen Innes is a sunny and 19. And we'll have a look at what's happening for the week. If we're going to get too much rain, no, do not wait for the rain to come. So Monday, bit of a shower, maybe 10%, 6 to 23, Tuesday 6 to 24, Wednesday is 7 to 25, Thursday 7 to 28, and Friday is 9 to 29, Saturday 9 to 30 degrees. Oh my gosh. Out comes Saturday is Sunday is 14 to 26. Monday is 13 to 25 and Tuesday is 9 to 20. How on earth did they sneak that 30 degrees in on a Saturday too, when everyone's enjoying themselves and having a great week? And you are now up to date with the weather on Rose City FM. And I've got a lovely surprise for you after we have this short break.
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12: 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I'm Donna.
15: And I'm Mary.
12: Yes, and we are the terrible double
15: twosome
12: for today. Mary has come in to do this show with me because she's not feeling too well after the chemo and she won't be doing a lot of shows. However, she has promised me when she's feeling well, she will be coming in. Is that right, Mary?
15: That is so right. To take Donna out of the chair and put Mary back in the chair to do the Sundays. And maybe, if I'm feeling on top, some Tuesdays.
12: Well, that'd be good. You know I get frightened of the dark, don't you?
15: Do you? Well, I do. I don't like the dark. No, I'm no. like Jeannie. I like a candle where I can see.
12: Or in the bottle.
15: That's so right.
12: We've got a great lineup of music for you today. We're going to start off with Hognail Express with Jeff Brown, When the Currawongs Come Down from the Mountain, and Star Trucker with Slim Dusty. Enjoy. Oh, I'm not ready.

And you're listening to Road City FM. Oh, something's gone wrong here. No, I think we've solved the problem. Well, I hope I have. After we have this short break and one song, we will then have a chat with our Mary. Really looking forward to hearing her story and how long she's been here. Oh my goodness me, you go, oh, really?

0: It's Sunday, the 30th of August, 2026. Aries. A heated exchange is likely as someone digs in their heels. Taurus. Take a step back so you can see the forest for the trees. Gemini. Get those creative thoughts of yours down in writing. Cancer. Put your best foot forward and let others know what you're made of. Leo. Your humility will be noticed and make you even more endearing. Virgo. Good ideas will flow like water today. Libra. Resolve differing points of view or the problem will only worsen. Scorpio. Someone close may get on your nerves. They're only looking for some space. Sagittarius. You'll soon be feeling full of beans, so get ready to have fun. Capricorn. Your compassionate nature drives you to help those not so well off. Aquarius. If the boss offers you more responsibility at work, seize the opportunity. Pisces. If you're not careful, the day will just slip away and you'll have achieved nothing. And that's today's horoscope.
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0: Yes, good morning everybody out there. I'm just going to tell you a little bit about the 24 years I've spent here. It started off at 4CCC and then it went to 4SDB, then it went to Rainbow FM and then it went to Rose City 89.3. And over the period of 24 years, the people I have met here in the studios are now become my family. The radio station I regard very highly. I've been very dedicated to what I do. If I can't do it properly, I won't put it out there for you people to listen to, because I know in my own heart that wouldn't be the right thing to do. But I did start off with John Elliott, who was a very good boss, a very cheeky one at that. And I had a good experience with him and the people I met through him. I appreciated. And all the things that he did for me and how he helped me out, I will hold that dear to my heart. Then we go to move on to Phil Bubbles. Well, he was so funny. Phil Buttles, I should say. I better not call him Bubbles.
1: Don't forget John was in first.
0: Oh, John was in first. Mm-hmm. And then Phil. Oh, it was John Mulder that was in first. I am sorry, John. You'll forgive me. I know that. I've got to say, he's another good boss. He's so young at heart, so funny. He reminds me of a little teenager. You let him out for the night and he goes really wild. He is a bit of a character, but you can't help but love him. And I appreciate his help in all the time he's been in as our boss. And he's very much loved, John and Denise, the same as John Elliott. So I thank you from the bottom of my heart. But look, as you say, Louis the Fly will always hang around. And I'll be back from time to time when I bounce back on top to do big and better. And then we come to Phil. Well, he was a bit of a character on his own, but he's pretty fair also. And the people I met through him, they become also dear to my heart. I'm a people's person. I treat people how they'd like to be treated, with respect, dignity. And I'm just one of these people, I can't help but love that person for a lifetime. And also young Donna here, our own presenter. She's become like a sister to me. Like I say, I've been here 24 years and I wish you could have started when I started, because by God, there would have been a party, I think, every show. Because we just get, I just love Donna like family. She's become my sister. She's very dear to my heart. But the kindness and the help that the people have shown me up here will go with me wherever I go, because they're all very special in my heart. So I will just let Donna go back to a commercial now. Oh, I'm going to advertise some songs here. We've got A Garden Full of Roses, Peter Cove. Then we've got Bird on a Wire, Jimmy Barnes and Troy Cassadaly, and Cottage in the Country, Isla Grant.

0: And we all know that wonderful voice of Isla Grant. After this short break, Mary's going to tell you some more of the history of her being here with us at Rose City FM. And just after that short break, we will be sending out a song to Rhonda. I'm not sure what we're going to play. We'll find something for you anyway, Rhonda. And Mary will tell you all about it. But after that, she will announce some songs. Time now is, I forgot to tell you the time today. Yes, it is the 30th of August and it is a Sunday. We didn't get confused on that one, Mads, did we?
1: No, we did not.
0: And, 9:36, which is 24 minutes to the hour of 10. And very shortly, we will also have our gospel for the day.
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0: Oh, aren't I a bit naughty there? However, Mary is going to tell you some wonderful things.
1: First, I would like to thank Kerry and Sue and the committee for the beautiful flowers and the certificate of appreciation. Thank you, guys. That really means a lot to me, and I'll always treasure it. And like I say, over the 24 years I've been here, they've been the best days of my life, meeting Donna, and I used to have young Ernie Look work with me. I think Ernie was with me for about 4 years, but we always seen the funny side of Ernie. He could always make you laugh. You could be down 1 minute, just over something little, but you'd be up and laughing and skipping around like Skippy. So we had so much fun in the studios when we were up at Willie Street. And then my mum come on board. She decided she was 83 when I was on the... No, she might have been a little bit younger when I was on the all-nighters. And John Elliott used to call it the matchstick. Oh, he gave me a matchstick award for being on the all-nighters from 6 to 6. But I loved it. But there was a funny episode I was telling John. I was on air one night and I said, I'm that hungry, I could eat the horse and chase the rider. 15 minutes later, the orange light comes on the door in the studio. And I said, Ernie, stay in the studio. I'll go out and see who it is. Three truckies. One had a tray of hot food. One had a tray of sweets and the next one had all the coffees.
0: Oh, how lovely.
1: And I turned around and I said, hang on, I'll get my purse and pay you. He said, do you want to kick up the backside? I said, oh, not tonight, thanks.
0: Not in the mood tonight.
1: No, because I was on air and I said, oh, that wouldn't go down too well, and they laughed. So I said, what am I going to do with the trays and that when I'm finished? He said, oh, you can do whatever you want with them, love. I said, well, I can solve the problem. And the truckie said, what's that, Mary? I said, I'll just give them to Ernie. And if anything comes out of it, I'll just say, call the police and say, oh, Ernie's got them. And Ernie said, you wouldn't do that to me, would you? I said, no. But he took them all home anyway.
0: Oh, did, but they came on trays.
1: Yeah, they come on trays. Yeah, they took them out of the trucks. They're all marching with trays.
0: My goodness.
1: Told them to put them on trays and everything. Cutlery and everything. It was all set up. He said, "You're a queen." So he said, "We treat you like one." I said, "Oh, well, that's nice." But, you know, in the 24 years, you don't realise how quick it goes.
0: That's exactly true. Yep.
1: And walking into a studio is not only about just walking in, sitting down. It's the music you play, the laughter you put out there for the people, and the funny little things that you pick up along the way.
0: Well, and most of our listeners sort of become like a bit like family because, you know...
1: They were my family, Donna.
0: If someone has a grandchild, you know about it. You know all the puppy dog names. And, you know, I've had some of the most beautiful experiences here with Lorna. And I always used to send a call out to her, Molly.
1: Yeah.
0: And who Molly used to lay and listen to the radio. And I said, "I have to meet Molly." And she did. She brought Molly up to here. And I met Molly, the darling little thing. And she brought me four lovely hot muffins.
1: Oh,
0: so
1: God,
0: we've got
1: stuff.
0: Some fantastic listeners.
1: There are. I've had people, like I said to John, ring up and crying.
0: Yes.
1: Because they're lonely.
0: Yes.
1: And that's why I said to John, went to John and said, "I'm going to do the all-nighters from 6 till 6. He said, "You sure you can handle it?" I said, "I can handle anything. They don't call me Speedy Gonzales for nothing." And it just went from strength to strength. So that was it on that one.
0: Rain City FM, Donna speaking.
4: Donna, it's Lorna here.
1: But you meet a lot of beautiful people, like I said, along the way. And I'm a people's person.
0: Darling. Yeah.
1: Always will be. So I've got to say thank you to all those listeners out there as well. I'll always love you.
0: Haven't got any of her stuff, love.
1: But like I said, when I get a little bit better, I'll be back to do it all over again, here and there. You'll never be forgotten.
0: Okay. Bye.
1: Because it's like all the lovely presenters I've got up here, they'll always remain in my heart. And I think on that note, we might go back to a song, Donna.
0: I think
1: so.
0: That's a good
1: we're
0: idea.
1: Going to go back with "Things Are Not the Same on the Land" and Arthur Butler. Then "Through the Window of a Train," Slim Newton. And "What Comes Around Goes Around." And who was it?
0: Which one?
1: What
0: Arthur
1: around,
0: Blanche.
1: Arthur Blanche.
0: Yes.
1: He was a good singer, Arthur Blanche.
0: Always. He did some really good stuff.
1: He did.
0: But before we play those, I want to play one of your favourite gospels.
1: Yes.
0: By one of your favourite artists.
1: Yes.
0: Okay.
1: Okay.
0: And then we'll play those.
1: Thank you, Donna.
0: Oh, my goodness me. I'm all over the place here. I can't find it. Just keep talking, Mary. I've lost it.
1: That's okay. And I'd like to say a big hello to my special daughter who supported me all the way through, as well as Barry. He's been my biggest supporter and he's been my rock. So thank you to you both. You're very special. Mm.

0: Hey, isn't that a great song? It's probably why it's one that Mary particularly likes. I'm going to play the June Rose Waltz, and that's going out to, of course, James, and I'll get to your track after the news. We are heading that way. It's 3 minutes to 10 o'clock, and we'll have the news at the top of the hour.
1: Can I say this?
0: Yeah.
1: James, do me a favour, darling. I know we've always had this private joke, but it's not private anymore. Just keep your spurs polished for me, will you?
0: Good on you, James.

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1: Hello, I'm Sarah Warmby. One Nation has claimed victory, posting a massive gain in the by-election for the seat of Secret Harbour, south of Perth. Gym owner Luke Hurtigan is set to become One Nation's first representative in Western Australia's lower house. Federal Liberal MP Ben Small has told News 24 it's a wake-up call for federal and state Labor governments, with elections in Victoria in 3 months and New South Wales in March next year.
2: The message here is that Labor are on the nose. They have been absolutely belted by voters in this by-election.
1: Party leader Pauline Hanson says the huge swing demonstrates that there's no such thing as a safe seat anymore. The death toll from flash floods along the Nepal-Tibet border has risen to over 600, with thousands of people still missing, including over 40 Australians. Sean Bendley reports.
3: Disaster crews caked in thick mud are racing to rescue survivors, but have been repeatedly halted by warnings a newly formed mountain lake could burst and trigger further flooding. Yashoda Kadka is one of the doctors attending the disaster zone. She told CNN rescue crews are struggling to find signs of life.
4: We don't know what is inside there. We need to wait for the rescue and evacuation part. Definitely there are many people missing, and some of them might be buried inside there.
3: Local media is reporting Nepal has reversed a previous decision and will accept search and rescue assistance from international allies, including Australia. The Kathmandu Post says the government has given green light to crews from India, China, Australia and South Korea. Sean Bindley, News.
1: At least 37 people have been killed and dozens injured after a Russian drone strike close to the Ukrainian capital Kyiv hit an ammunition warehouse which sparked a detonation. Around 50 homes nearby were damaged. President Volodymyr Zelensky says he's ordered an investigation.
5: It's a horrific situation, and the negligence of those who stored explosives right next to people is appalling. There is extensive damage. The community leader died while assisting with the rescue operation. My condolences go out to all the families and loved ones.
1: Tasmania has recorded 8 more detections of H5N1 bird flu, taking the state's total to 33 as the virus continues to spread through wild bird populations. According to Pulse Tasmania, the latest cases include a forest raven on King Island, the first time the virus has been detected in a raven in the state. Meantime, a dead dolphin found at Goolwa, south of Adelaide, has returned a positive test result for bird flu. South Australia's chief veterinary officer, Dr. Skye Fruin, says cases are expected to continue rising.
6: We continue to see active spread of bird flu, and we will continue to see that, so we will continue to get more cases. I don't know that we're seeing a spike, like a genuine spike, but we will continue to monitor through our surveillance as it's spreading into new species and to new areas so that we can keep the community informed.
1: The detection followed a positive result in a red fox found in Adelaide's northwest earlier last week. And travel will be disrupted across Sydney again today. 40,000 runners are expected to take to the streets for the annual Sydney Marathon. This is Air National News.
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